What's up, peeps? It's your girl, Best Jess, and after 7 p.m., I am in here for a good time, and, well, the long time, that's right. I hope your hump day was good to you, but we get to spend the rest of it together, and like it or not, you are stuck with me all the way until midnight. Where you off to out there? Let me know. Be safe, and for a positive little push in the right direction, an affirmation. Yeah, now repeat after me. Main character energy only. I am attracting wins, blocking stress, and making every day an absolute masterpiece. That's right. The author of your own day. Don't let things just happen to you. Instead, steer the ship with confidence and style. Also, keep the door open for good news. Set a firm boundary against the drama or anxiety and try to keep in mind. You know, keep it all in mind. Yeah. Say in the mirror, right? Text it to a friend and just repeat under your breath whenever you feel your little energy dipping just a bit. You've got this. And hey, we've got Blake, Justin, and more. See what I did there? Justin Moore, anyways. He is on the way. Well, Toby's getting this party started for us. It is good as it once was on River Country, and behind the yard.

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You know the songs. 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
2: Low pressure system down in the southern states will be drifting our way with some rain coming up tomorrow, but especially Friday. For now, we'll stay partly cloudy overnight. Low 70s, and then a slight chance of shower or two on Thursday. Could be a little bit smoky. We will have sunshine, hot and humid. We're going up to 90. Tomorrow's heat index about 100. Rain and thunderstorms look likely most of the day on Friday. We'll be in the upper 80s. Showers Saturday, sunny Sunday. I'm meteorologist Steve Hamilton.
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River Country, WIVR, Blake Shelton's Let Him In Anyway, a heartfelt country ballad with a deeper meaning. Yeah, it's about mourning a friend who passed away before fully embracing faith. Yeah, it's Beth Jess. And almost 7:30, moving right along, because it's Shaboozy with good news on River Country, WIVR. We could always use some more good news, that is for sure.

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0: River Country Interview, IVR, Bailey Zerman with a Chevy Silverado. And you know, peeps, they may say all you need is love, but with the price of everything like going way up, it really seems like what we really need to survive in life is
1: money, money, money, money, money, money.
0: That's right. We just never seem to have enough money between bills, groceries, gas, and don't even get me started on the price of concert tickets either. But you know what would like alleviate some of that stress? If you won the lottery. Yeah. And it's lottery week, which we're celebrating with our friends at the Illinois Lottery. So tune in between at 6 and 9 a.m. tomorrow for the next Lucky Sound Challenge with Roy Gregory for your chance at scoring 6 free scratch-off tickets. But you know, just one could change your life with up to $2 million on the table. How exciting is this? Don't miss your chance. A reminder, and wake up with Roy to win tomorrow. For now, though, it's Best Jazz, and after 7:30, it's Eric Church and Drink in My Hand. I'm River Country, WIVR.

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0: Hi, it's Roy Gregory. 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
7: Low pressure system down in the southern states will be drifting our way with some rain coming up tomorrow, but especially Friday. For now, we'll stay partly cloudy overnight. Low 70s, and then a slight chance of shower or two on Thursday. Could be a little bit smoky. We will have sunshine, hot and humid. We're going up to 90. Tomorrow's heat index about 100. Rain and thunderstorms look likely most of the day on Friday. We'll be in the upper 80s. Showers Saturday, sunny Sunday. I'm meteorologist Steve Hamilton.
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River Country, WIVR, Russell Dickerson. I love that one. It's happened to me. And coming up end of the week will be another Food Truck Friday hosted by the Bernay Township Park District. Yeah, it's Best Jess. Hats Berry Farm Park from 11 a.m. until 2 on the 17th for Cousins Maine Lobster. Yeah, how great is that? Plus, it's a great place to enjoy fresh air and just, you know, have some lunch outside before you head into the weekend. But for more information, visit our community calendar. And for now, it's almost 8 p.m. And hey, I'll be right back. I'm River Country, WIVR.

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call you darling. River Country, WIVR, Darlin' by Mr. Chase Matthew. And thanks a bunch for tuning in, peeps. It's Best Jess, and officially after 8 p.m., I'm a firm believer that life should be celebrated, special occasion or not. You know, since we're all sweating in uncomfortable places today, I say we celebrate the true MVP, deodorant. That's right. Public service announcement. If you're spending more than 5 minutes outside on days like today, deodorant, it's not an option. It's honestly a community service. And originally called Mum, apparently the first antiperspirant showed up in the early 1900s. It was after an inventor's daughter convinced her dad to bottle up something he created to stop sweaty hands. And this just ended up being like one of the best ideas ever. So wherever you're headed out there on these hot summer days, don't forget an extra swipe of deodorant. And that's it for our random celebration for no reason at all, because life deserves to be celebrated and so does deodorant. But we're getting back to the music now with George Burge and Luke Bryan. Ryan, it's Ride, Ride, Ride on River Country, WIVR.

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5: Low pressure system down in the southern states will be drifting our way with some rain coming up tomorrow, but especially Friday. For now, we'll stay partly cloudy overnight. Low 70s, and then a slight chance of shower or two on Thursday. It could be a little bit smoky. We will have sunshine, hot and humid. We're going up to 90. Tomorrow's heat index about 100. Rain and thunderstorms look likely most of the day on Friday. We'll be in the upper 80s. Showers Saturday, sunny Sunday. I'm meteorologist Steve Hamilton.
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River Country, WIBR, Ends of the Earth by Mr. Ty Myers, which, you know, he celebrated a birthday on the 12th. Yeah, he turned 19 years old. Happy belated birthday to that super young singer, and to you too if you had a birthday around this time too, it's best just. Currently though, almost 8:30 on this hump day, and I love this new one by Lauren Elena and Chase Matthew, All My Exes, on River Country, WIBR.

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River Country, WIVR, Maren Morris, that's Circles Around This Town. And it is that time of the year, peeps, and I'm starting this new little series I've titled Mike Rubel, Having Fun at the Fair. Yeah, it's Best Jess. Now, our buddy Mike has not met a fair he did not want to have fun at, and he'll be making back-to-back stops the next couple days. So be a lookout for him, all right? Because tonight, he may still be out there at the Newton County Pumpkin Vine Fair, which is going on through the 18th. And tomorrow, though, he'll be back at it. But this time, he'll be out at the Iroquois County Fair, and that is currently underway through the 19th near Crescent City. So keep your eyes peeled for Mike if you know, also out there having fun at the fair the next couple days. But find more details, I guess, via the website or our Facebook event pages. But hey, currently after 8:30, it's Josh Ross up next with Hey, How You Look on River Country, WIVR.

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6: Low pressure system down in the southern states will be drifting our way with some rain coming up tomorrow, but especially Friday. For now, we'll stay partly cloudy overnight. Low 70s, and then a slight chance of shower or two on Thursday. Could be a little bit smoky. We will have sunshine, hot and humid. We're going up to 90. Tomorrow's heat index about 100. Rain and thunderstorms look likely most of the day on Friday. We'll be in the upper 80s. Shower Saturday, sunny Sunday. I'm meteorologist Steve Hamilton.
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Harper Country, WIVR, Chris Stapleton, Think I'm in Love with You. And coming up this Friday, peeps, the Manteno Chamber Influencers are going to host their annual Back to School Bash. Yeah, it's your old best, Jess. It'll be right before the Towns at Rockin' on the Square event, July 17th. We're all invited to bring the kiddos out for some fun between 4 and 6 p.m., including free face painting and free school supplies. How great is that? Happening Friday, but for more, visit our community calendar. And for now, almost 9 p.m., and hey, I'll be right back. I'm River Country, WIVR.

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River Country, WIVR, Don't Mind If I Do. That's Riley Green teaming up with Elle Langley, which you see who's among the headliners for the Illinois State Fair coming up here next month. I was pretty excited when I saw the announcement. It's Best Jess and Elle Langley. She'll be part of this year's amazing grandstand lineup, but it is also stacked with others like Lainey Wilson, The Chicks, Matchbox 20, Shinedown, the Abbott Brothers, Wiz Khalifa, and so many more. I mean, how great is that? Plus, they'll all, of course, have lots of, like, tasty fair food going on, the vendors, games, and so much more to check out if you decide to make the trip. But ever been to the Illinois State Fair, peeps? Let me know. I have not, but I've heard great things. You know, there are so many local fairs to catch before summer slips away, so visit our community calendar for more about those. Over now, it is after 9 p.m., and why wait for the Chicks when they're up next? But there's your trouble on River Country, WIVR.

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0: This week on U.S. 41 at State Road 352 at Boswell. It's family fun with the Ruffy Rodeo Wednesday night at 7. 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
2: Low pressure system down in the southern states will be drifting our way with some rain coming up tomorrow, but especially Friday. For now, we'll stay partly cloudy overnight. Low 70s, and then a slight chance of shower or two on Thursday. Could be a little bit smoky. We will have sunshine, hot and humid. We're going up to 90. Tomorrow's heat index about 100. Rain and thunderstorms look likely most of the day on Friday. We'll be in the upper 80s. Showers Saturday, sunny Sunday. I'm meteorologist Steve Hamilton.
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Favorite Country, WIVR, that's Shaboozy and a bar song. And he'll be bringing his good vibes, the Argon Ballroom in Chicago this October. Yeah, did I say that right? Argon or is it Aragon? I never get it right, but someone let me know. Meanwhile, though, tickets are currently for sale for that and don't appear to be too steep either. So snag yours and go enjoy that show if you can, I say. It's going to be great. It's Best Jazz for now, though, almost 9:30, and it's Parma Lee taking us back to the music with Take My Name on River Country, WIVR. Take my-

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0: River Country, WIVR, Carry On by Kenny Chesney. And another friendly reminder for you peeps, it's lottery week and we're celebrating through Friday with the Illinois Lottery, also with a big old scratch-off bundle giveaway, that's right. Marking more than 50 years of supporting communities across the state, wake up with Roy Gregory tomorrow and Friday for the Lucky Sound Challenge. When you hear the special sound between 6 and 9 a.m., the correct caller will score 6 free scratch-off tickets, maybe even walk away with up to $2 million.
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7: Low pressure system down in the southern states will be drifting our way with some rain coming up tomorrow, but especially Friday. For now, we'll stay partly cloudy overnight. Low 70s, and then a slight chance of shower or two on Thursday. Could be a little bit smoky. We will have sunshine, hot and humid. We're going up to 90. Tomorrow's heat index about 100. Rain and thunderstorms look likely most of the day on Friday. We'll be in the upper 80s. Showers Saturday, sunny Sunday. I'm meteorologist Steve Hamilton.
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1: 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And tomorrow night, peeps, grab your lawn chairs and head over to the Don Palzer Band Shell in Kinky's Bird Park. 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

River Country, WIVR, Max McNown's Better Me For You. And hey there, peeps, after 10 p.m. on this Wednesday evening, and shout out to Michelle Ball of Hersher, our latest listener of the week. That's right, it's your girl, Best Jess, and congratulations, Michelle. Now, she was elected Monday and scored herself the ultimate thank you prize package, which is packed with goodies from Oliver's, LK Tack Shop, Game On, and us at River Country. I mean, how great is that? Not to mention, we've been bragging about her all day, every day since, and all she had to do was, like, you know, to get this sort of love from us, was to sign up. Yes, so we follow the link via the website, or you can even use our mobile app for your chance to be the list of the week sometime, too. Get on it. For now, though, let's get back to the music with Jason Aldean. 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

0: Hi, it's Roy Gregory. 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
4: Low pressure system down in the southern states will be drifting our way with some rain coming up tomorrow, but especially Friday. For now, we'll stay partly cloudy overnight. Low 70s, and then a slight chance of shower or two on Thursday. Could be a little bit smoky. We will have sunshine, hot and humid. We're going up to 90. Tomorrow's heat index about 100. Rain and thunderstorms look likely most of the day on Friday. We'll be in the upper 80s. Showers Saturday, sunny Sunday. I'm meteorologist Steve Hamilton.
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River Country, WIVR 321 by Tucker Wetmore. You know, I guess when his friends initially pitched that song to him, Tucker was going through a similar period of time where he was questioning his decisions and romance. We've all been there. So he could relate, and despite being rooted in regret and heartbreak, he still managed to, like, make this song's sad story into an upbeat, feel-good anthem, which is not easy to do, that's for sure. Yeah, it's best jazz. And almost 10:30 now, it's Luke Bryan and Country, and she knows it on River Country, WIVR 321.

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River Country, WIVR, Chase Beckham's 23. Coming up this Friday, peeps, our morning man, Roy Gregory, he'll be out in the nighttime, and he wouldn't be up that late if it wasn't for a good reason or a real good time. So make a plan to join him between 6 and 7 p.m. at the Braidwood Lions Club Summerfest right there in City Park. Yeah, it's best, Jess. 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Either way, how exciting is that? 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And for now, it is after 10:30. And taking us back to the music, it's Luke Combs and Days Like These on River Country, WIVR.

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6: Low pressure system down in the southern states will be drifting our way with some rain coming up tomorrow, but especially Friday. For now, we'll stay partly cloudy overnight. Low 70s, and then a slight chance of shower or two on Thursday. Could be a little bit smoky. We will have sunshine, hot and humid. We're going up to 90. Tomorrow's heat index about 100. Rain and thunderstorms look likely most of the day on Friday. We'll be in the upper 80s. Showers Saturday, sunny Sunday. I'm meteorologist Steve Hamilton.
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Train WIVR, Fix It You Didn't Break by Mr. Nate Smith. And heads up, peeps, head on down to the Freemasons parking lot on South Chestnut Street this Saturday for the Shabans Lodge of St. Anne's Cruisin'. Yeah, taking place from 4 to 7 p.m. Bring your cars, trucks, or motorcycles for a great time. Also, hot food, cold drinks, or is it cool treats? Yeah, cool treats, and a chance to support a fantastic cause. It's best just. Proceeds are going to go to local charities and families in need. How great is that? For more, though, visit our community calendar. And for now, almost 11 p.m., and hey, I'll be right back. I'm River Country, WIVR.

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River Country, WIVR, Miss Megan Maroney's Beautiful Things. And I'm so glad you're here, peeps. Yeah, it's Best Jess. And after 11 p.m., how was your hump day? This Wednesday was another beautiful day to be alive, but also really hot and kind of like sitting in Satan's bathtub. Anyways, fingers crossed you didn't let me down and like found a way to enjoy your 15th of July as much as possible. And hey, congratulations. We've officially survived the first half of this week. The only thing sitting between us and the glory of the weekend, just a couple days. But you've got this, and I've got the soundtrack to help get you through the rest of this one. Yeah, with Rodney Atkins up next and Watching You on River Country, WIVR.

till his nuggets were gone. A green traffic light turned straight to red. I hit my brakes and mumbled under my breath. His fries went a-flying and his orange drink covered his lap.

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3: Low pressure system down in the southern states will be drifting our way with some rain coming up tomorrow, but especially Friday. For now, we'll stay partly cloudy overnight. Low 70s, and then a slight chance of shower or two on Thursday. Could be a little bit smoky. We will have sunshine, hot and humid. We're going up to 90. Tomorrow's heat index about 100. Rain and thunderstorms look likely most of the day on Friday. We'll be in the upper 80s. Showers Saturday, sunny Sunday. I'm meteorologist Steve Hamilton.
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River Country, WIVR, Bigger Houses, I can say that, by Dan and Shay. Hey, peeps, it's Best Jess. And don't forget, Roy's me back with another super fun morning mind twister in the AM. So make sure you're tuning in for the fun bright and early, but usually around 8:45 or so. Plus, you could even win some tasty DQ, too. Yeah, good luck on that tomorrow. Meanwhile, though, almost 11:30, and it's Kane Brown's Bury Me in Georgia on River Country, WIVR.

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6: Low pressure system down in the southern states will be drifting our way with some rain coming up tomorrow, but especially Friday. For now, we'll stay partly cloudy overnight. Low 70s, and then a slight chance of shower or two on Thursday. Could be a little bit smoky. We will have sunshine, hot and humid. We're going up to 90. Tomorrow's heat index about 100. Rain and thunderstorms look likely most of the day on Friday. We'll be in the upper 80s. Showers Saturday, sunny Sunday. I'm meteorologist Steve Hamilton.
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0: What time zone am I on? What country am I in?
1: It doesn't matter. It's 5 o'clock somewhere.
0: It's always on 5 in Margaritaville, come to think of it.
1: Yeah, I heard that.
0: You've been there, haven't you?
1: Yes, sir.
0: I've seen your boat there.
1: I've been to Margaritaville a few times.
0: All right. Well, that's good.
1: Stumble my way back.
0: Okay. Well, we just want to make sure you can keep it between the navigational beacons.
1: Between the buoys. I got it.
0: All right. Well, it's 5 o'clock. Let's go somewhere.
1: I'm ready. Crank it up.
0: Let's get out of here.
1: I'm gone.

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3: Low pressure system down in the southern states will be drifting our way with some rain coming up tomorrow, but especially Friday. For now, we'll stay partly cloudy overnight. Low 70s, and then a slight chance of shower or two on Thursday. Could be a little bit smoky. We will have sunshine, hot and humid. We're going up to 90. Tomorrow's heat index about 100. Rain and thunderstorms look likely most of the day on Friday. We'll be in the upper 80s. Showers Saturday, sunny Sunday. I'm meteorologist Steve Hamilton.
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3: Low pressure system down in the southern states will be drifting our way with some rain coming up tomorrow, but especially Friday. For now, we'll stay partly cloudy overnight. Low 70s, and then a slight chance of shower or two on Thursday. Could be a little bit smoky. We will have sunshine, hot and humid. We're going up to 90. Tomorrow's heat index about 100. Rain and thunderstorms look likely most of the day on Friday. We'll be in the upper 80s. Showers Saturday, sunny Sunday. I'm meteorologist Steve Hamilton.
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2: Low pressure system down in the southern states will be drifting our way with some rain coming up tomorrow, but especially Friday. For now, we'll stay partly cloudy overnight. Low 70s, and then a slight chance of shower or two on Thursday. It could be a little bit smoky. We will have sunshine, hot and humid. We're going up to 90. Tomorrow's heat index about 100. Rain and thunderstorms look likely most of the day on Friday. We'll be in the upper 80s. Shower Saturday, sunny Sunday. I'm meteorologist Steve Hamilton.
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3: Low pressure system down in the southern states will be drifting our way with some rain coming up tomorrow, but especially Friday. For now, we'll stay partly cloudy overnight. Low 70s, and then a slight chance of shower or two on Thursday. Could be a little bit smoky. We will have sunshine, hot and humid. We're going up to 90. Tomorrow's heat index about 100. Rain and thunderstorms look likely most of the day on Friday. We'll be in the upper 80s. Showers Saturday, sunny Sunday. I'm meteorologist Steve Hamilton.
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2: Low pressure system down in the southern states will be drifting our way with some rain coming up tomorrow, but especially Friday. For now, we'll stay partly cloudy overnight. Low 70s, and then a slight chance of shower or two on Thursday. Could be a little bit smoky. We will have sunshine, hot and humid. We're going up to 90. Tomorrow's heat index about 100. Rain and thunderstorms look likely most of the day on Friday. We'll be in the upper 80s. Showers Saturday, sunny Sunday. I'm meteorologist Steve Hamilton.
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2: Low pressure system down in the southern states will be drifting our way with some rain coming up tomorrow, but especially Friday. For now, we'll stay partly cloudy overnight. Low 70s, and then a slight chance of shower or two on Thursday. Could be a little bit smoky. We will have sunshine, hot and humid. We're going up to 90. Tomorrow's heat index about 100. Rain and thunderstorms look likely most of the day on Friday. We'll be in the upper 80s. Showers Saturday, sunny Sunday. I'm meteorologist Steve Hamilton.
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4: Low pressure system down in the southern states will be drifting our way with some rain coming up tomorrow, but especially Friday. For now, we'll stay partly cloudy overnight. Low 70s, and then a slight chance of shower or two on Thursday. It could be a little bit smoky. We will have sunshine, hot and humid. We're going up to 90. Tomorrow's heat index about 100. Rain and thunderstorms look likely most of the day on Friday. We'll be in the upper 80s. Showers Saturday, sunny Sunday. I'm meteorologist Steve Hamilton.
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1: NBC News Radio. I'm Michael Kastner. President Trump will meet with new South Carolina Republican Senator Darlene Graham today at the White House. Graham was appointed to take over the seat of her brother, Senator Lindsey Graham, who died unexpectedly over the weekend. The Senate Judiciary Committee will continue hearing testimony today as it considers Todd Blanche's nomination to be the next U.S. Attorney General, Mark Mayfield, with more on his first day.
2: Senator John Cornyn of Texas pressed Todd Blanche on whether he will go after the makers of a commonly used abortion pill, which is being sent through the mail to women in states where the procedure is limited.
3: This ought to be a pretty easy call because women are hurt as a result of side effects.
2: Blanche called Trump the most pro-life president in history, saying that federal health leaders are taking a hard look at the pills, but he did not go into litigation strategy. Hearings continue today. I'm Mark Mayfield.
1: Life-threatening flash flooding is pounding parts of Texas. Governor Greg Abbott has declared a state of emergency across 59 counties.
4: We are dealing with and responding to a flood that is likely going to break records in Texas history. Our primary focus right now and throughout the remainder of this torrential rain is saving lives.
1: The National Guard and other state resources were activated ahead of the storms. Dozens of water rescues have been carried out in hard-hit Uvalde County alone. Global opinions of the United States are falling under President Trump's second term, according to a new Pew Research Center survey. Meanwhile, opinions of China and its president Xi Jinping are on the rise. In fact, China was seen more favorably than the U.S. Michael Kastner, NBC News Radio.
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5: Low pressure system getting together off to our south, and that may bring us an afternoon shower or thunderstorm today. We will have some sunshine, though. The big deal will be the heat and humidity. We're going up to 90. Our heat index today around 100. Could get a shower overnight down to 70 on the low, and then a much better chance of rain and afternoon thunderstorms on Friday. Still hot and humid, will be in the upper 80s on the high. Few showers around on Saturday, sunny Sunday. I'm meteorologist Steve Hamilton.

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0: River Country, WIVR, Jelly Roll. It's all going to be all right. Well, good morning. Happy Thursday. Yeah, it's all going to be all right. National Corn Fritters Day, Guinea Pig Appreciation Day today. And today is National Cherry Day, among reasons to celebrate. Today also, by the way, is day four of Lottery Week, and the Illinois Lottery is celebrating. We are going to have our Lucky Sound Challenge coming up sometime between 6 and 9 this morning. 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That's coming up, the Illinois Lottery Lucky Sound Challenge. And today, it's going to happen the first half of the show. That'll be your clue so far. 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

0: River Country, WIVR, John Party singing about the Friday night heartbreaker. If you are a ranch fan, my kids put ranch like on everything. They're ranch freaks. Buffalo Wild Wings unveiled Poppin' Ranch this week. The powdered, shakeable ranch additive is made with popping candy that gives a burst of ranch flavor followed by an audible pop and crackle with every bite. If this is your thing, Poppin' Ranch is going to be in Buffalo Wild Wings restaurants starting July 20th. And it will be 99 cents per packet. The launch comes just in time for National Chicken Wing Day, which is coming up on July 29th. That's when Buffalo Wild Wings gives away free wings with any $15 purchase. So you can get your Buffalo Wild Wings Poppin' Ranch for 99 cents a packet starting on July the 20th next week. Yeah. Low Cash up next here on River Country, WIVR.
1: Girl, I never seen you in this town. 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

0: NBC News Radio, I'm Michael Kastner. President Trump will meet with new South Carolina Republican Senator Darlene Graham today at the White House. Graham was appointed to take over the seat of her brother, Senator Lindsey Graham, who died unexpectedly over the weekend. The Senate Judiciary Committee will continue hearing testimony today as it considers Todd Blanche's nomination to be the next U.S. Attorney General. Yesterday, President Trump's former personal lawyer faced tough questions from the Senate panel on issues related to the so-called anti-weaponization fund and convicted sex offender Jeffrey Epstein. Blanche has served as acting Attorney General since Trump fired Pam Bondi back in April. Barry Manilow is using his upcoming tour to celebrate music educators across the United States. The singer will hand out the Manilow Music Teacher Award during each stop on the trek. Michael Kastner, NBC News Radio.
1: Low pressure system getting together off to our south, and that may bring us an afternoon shower or thunderstorm today. We will have some sunshine, though. The big deal will be the heat and humidity. We're going up to 90. Our heat index today around 100. Could get a shower overnight, down to 70 on the low, and then a much better chance of rain and afternoon thunderstorms on Friday. Still hot and humid, will be in the upper 80s on the high. Few showers around on Saturday, sunny Sunday. I'm meteorologist Steve Hamilton.
2: Thank you, Steve. 71 already in Moments. 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

River Country WIBR coming up. Sports, the FIFA World Cup championship match is set, and baseball teams getting ready to return after All-Star break. Details.

0: River Country, WIBR, Hardy, Eric Church, Morgan Wallen, Tim McGraw, the tale of the MacArthur family. Time to check sports here on this Thursday. Well, baseball teams get ready to return after the All-Star break. Cubs will host the Twins in the first of three at Wrigley tomorrow. Cardinals hit the road tomorrow. They'll be in Arizona to take on the Diamondbacks. And the White Sox also on the road in Toronto to take on the Blue Jays. FIFA World Cup, Argentina beat England in the last semifinal matchup. That means Argentina will now face Spain in the World Cup final this Sunday in New Jersey. NBA Summer League rolls on from Las Vegas. The Bulls will tip off against the Lakers tonight. The Bulls 1-2 so far in exhibition play.
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3: 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Yes, access to the tools and technology to repair farm equipment has been a long-running conversation between those equipment makers and the farmers who run their machines. Last week, a lawsuit over that access reached a settlement. Now, this suit dates back to January of last year, when the Federal Trade Commission and five states sued John Deere in federal court. They alleged that the company had cornered the repair market, saying John Deere equipment relied on software only authorized dealers could unlock. They say that left farmers paying dealer rates and waiting on dealer schedules for fixes they used to do themselves. John Deere, for its part, has maintained it already supports independent repair. Now, under this proposed settlement, John Deere will, for the next 10 years, provide farmers and independent repair shops the same diagnostic software and repair tools it makes available to its dealers. This includes resources used to read and clear fault codes, pair electronic components, and complete a larger range of repairs outside the dealer's lot. For farmers, the upshot is more choice. When something throws a code in the field, having the option to diagnose it in your own shop or take it to an independent mechanic can mean less downtime in a season when hours matter. Deere framed the agreement as a positive for the people who run its equipment, calling it, quote, good news for our customers, and saying it reinforces the company's commitment to flexible repair options. The company also noted its focus on keeping equipment safe, supported, and productive. Now, this deal isn't quite done yet. The agreement still needs final court approval, and the details as to how these tools will reach farmers at independent shops is still being worked out. Deere will provide the resources on what the agreement calls, quote, fair and reasonable terms. In their new proposed settlement with the Federal Trade Commission, John Deere has pledged wider access to the tools and software that keep its machines running in the field. Now, the court still needs to issue its final sign-off, so don't expect more details until later this summer. 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I'm Mike Pearson. Thanks for listening.
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0: The latest and greatest in country, plus local news and weather. 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Patchy fog up till about 8 this morning. Otherwise, sunny skies today, high about 90. Complete look at the forecast coming up. Checking your River Country News this Thursday morning, I'm Rob West. During Wednesday morning's meeting of the Kankakee County Board's Criminal Justice Committee, 21st Judicial Circuit Chief Judge Bill Dickinson gave the committee an update on plans underway to accommodate courthouse renovations expected to start in September.
1: We're trying to get through with as little disruption as possible, and of course there'll be some, but Lori Wolf, who is our trial court administrator, for those of you not familiar with her, is doing a fantastic job of getting everything aligned and straightened up for us, and we hope to be able to go about this with as little disruption to the public as possible.
0: Two courtrooms will be closed during the renovations. Dickinson adds the state asking residents to take a survey about the ways the courts can better serve you.
1: We're supposed to get 150 responses within a couple of weeks. Whether that actually works out that way or not, who knows, because people will have to either take the initiative to take the form with them and fill it out and drop it off, or they'll have to take a form with a QR code and go that way. So we'll see how motivated the public is, but hopefully we'll get some good feedback and can work from there.
0: The upcoming courthouse renovations expected to take a little over a year to complete and cost about $6 million. Another of those secret food pantry mobile pop-up events is planned for the Village of Bourbonnais today. This one runs from 11 this morning until noon at the location on Briarwood Lane. Organizers of the event ask for a $5 donation, ask you show up no more than a half an hour before it starts, and that you follow the route outlined by Bourbonnais Police. You can get that information and more on the Village of Bourbonnais website and its Facebook page. Newton County Pumpkin Vine Fair continues today at the fairgrounds just outside Kentland. Corey Groover, publicity director for the fair, has a rundown of some of today's events.
2: 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The Antique Tractor Parade will be in front of the grandstand at 6:30 p.m., followed by the IPA Truck and Tractor Pull at 7 p.m. And Farmer Dan will take the Heritage FS Free Stage from 8 to 10 p.m.
0: Fair runs through Saturday. There's a full list of today's events on the fair's Facebook page.
3: NBC News Radio, I'm Michael Kastner. President Trump will meet with new South Carolina Republican Senator Darlene Graham today at the White House. Graham was appointed to take over the seat of her brother, Senator Lindsey Graham, who died unexpectedly over the weekend. The Senate Judiciary Committee will continue hearing testimony today as it considers Todd Blanche's nomination to be the next U.S. Attorney General. Yesterday, President Trump's former personal lawyer faced tough questions from the Senate panel on issues related to the so-called anti-weaponization fund and convicted sex offender Jeffrey Epstein. Blanche has served as acting Attorney General since Trump fired Pam Bondi back in April. Barry Manilow is using his upcoming tour to celebrate music educators across the United States. The singer will hand out the Manilow Music Teacher Award during each stop on the trek. Michael Kastner, NBC News Radio.
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0: In sports, Sox, Cubs, and Cards all continue the MLB All-Star break today. 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Bulls play the Lakers tonight in NBA Summer League action. World Cup final is set. Spain takes on Argentina for the title on Sunday. France plays England Saturday for the third place game.
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6: Low pressure system getting together off to our south, and that may bring us an afternoon shower or thunderstorm today. We will have some sunshine, though. The big deal will be the heat and humidity. We're going up to 90. Our heat index today around 100. Could get a shower overnight down to 70 on the low, and then a much better chance of rain and afternoon thunderstorms on Friday. Still hot and humid, will be in the upper 80s on the high. Few showers around on Saturday, sunny Sunday. I'm meteorologist Steve Hamilton.
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7: Well, hello and happy Thursday. You're almost there. Weekend is knocking at the door, and we're going to help you celebrate. Coming up, we continue to celebrate Illinois Lottery Week with our friends at Illinois Lottery. We have our Lucky Sound Challenge. We're going to be doing that today in the 7 o'clock hour. We'll do that sometime next hour. Also, when the big Taylor Swift-Travis Kelce wedding happened on July 4th weekend there at Madison Square Garden, how much do you think they paid to have a permit at Madison Square Garden? The exact amount has come out. And when you've got that kind of money, I guess it doesn't matter. But if you're ever thinking about getting married in New York City, you want to block off some traffic, and, we'll tell you what it costs, that couple. Coming up in a bit, we'll hear from Taylor Swift along with Lady A and Morgan Wallen. Here to kick things off, Luke Combs on River Country.

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River Country, WIBR, heading downtown there with Lady A. It's festival season. It's pretty much the end of the summer. Every single town has some sort of festival going on. Today, it's the Iroquois County Fair continuing in Crescent City. And if you're heading that way from 5 till 6 today, Mike Rubel is going to be broadcasting live. The Big Demolition Derby hits the grandstand at 7:30 tonight, so grab the family. And check out the Iroquois County Fair in Crescent City. Mike Rubel out there today. Tomorrow, we're in Braidwood for the Braidwood Lions Club Summer Fest. Get you ready for some live country rock music from the Hillbilly Rockstars. We'll talk about that coming up. Yeah, just love this time of the year. Festival season is upon us. And we're out and about here on River Country, WIVR.

0: River Country, WIVR, getting some details about how much it costs to have your wedding at Madison Square Garden. Of course, Taylor and Travis Kelce got married over July 4th weekend. And New York Mayor Mamdani says that Taylor Swift paid over $160,000 to the city for a wedding permit at Madison Square Garden. During a press conference, Mamdani said the payment covered the permit and city's response to the event, which included police being deployed to manage traffic around the venue. Taylor and Travis tied the knot on July 3rd at Madison Square Garden. So if that's something on your list of, you know, maybe you want to get married at the United Center in Chicago, be prepared to shell out about $160,000. And that's just for the permit. You know, a lot more involved in the cost of that, but interesting.
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River Country WIVR taking off the hands of time there with Eric Church. All right, our Roy Gregory Silly Survey today. What's one thing you always forget to pack on vacation? I laugh at this one. I've got a bunch that I've listed, but there's one that I know for a fact I have had to purchase probably at least four times on vacation. Here are some of the choices, and you come up with yours. 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One thing you always forget to pack on vacation: phone

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You know, that's what I pay. If they don't want to sell it for that, they don't get it. But that's an easy one for me. Sunglasses. I would say on at least four occasions, I have bought sunglasses for beach vendors on a beach somewhere. What is it for you? Chime in on our River Country Facebook page.

0: 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Patchy fog up till about 8 o'clock this morning. Otherwise, sunny skies again today with a high in about 90, heat index again nearing 100. Complete look at the forecast coming up. Checking your River Country News this Thursday morning, I'm Rob West. The Union Pacific Big Boy 4014 making its return to the area. The steam locomotive will be moving through our area as part of its coast-to-coast tour in celebration of America's 250th birthday. It's scheduled to leave South Holland, Illinois, about 9 o'clock tomorrow morning, making its way from there to Dwight by 1:15 Friday afternoon, leaving there at 1:45. It's thought the train will pass through Lamont sometime between 9:30 and 10:15. It's expected to pass through Braidwood sometime between 11:30 and 12:30. Braidwood Police Chief Eric Allen says an area has been set up in the city for safe viewing as the train passes by.
1: We got a pretty unique

0: open spot that runs maybe about a quarter mile from north to south from Main Street on its center to provide a pretty good view and a safe area to stand, sort of away from the tracks and not too close to Illinois Route 129. So they are setting up this viewing area in the east side of 129, south of Main Street, extending all the way to center.
1: Chief Allen says if you do plan to be there tomorrow to see the big boys that passes through, he'd ask that you follow the directions given to you by the ESDA volunteers and that you not park on Route 129. The train will also be passing close to Braceville, Gardner, Odell, and Pontiac. There is an online tracker to help figure out when it might be close to one of those areas. The tracker's on the Union Pacific website. State of Illinois paying tribute to the late U.S. Senator Lindsey Graham. South Carolina Republican died this past weekend due to an aortic dissection, which is a tear in the body's main artery. He was 71 years old. Starting today, flags will be at half staff in Illinois through Saturday in honor of Graham. According to Western folklore, if you have an itchy right hand, that means money's incoming. Hopefully you have an itchy right hand. Bree Tennis has more.
2: After 34 draws, the Mega Millions has rolled over again. Friday's jackpot estimated to be $672 million. The mathematical odds of winning that jackpot are really small, about 1 in 290 million. But when you buy that $5 ticket, you're really buying the dream. Quitting your job, buying a house, buying a new car, something fancy, and a couple of trips. First class, of course. The drawing is Friday at 8 p.m. I'm Bree Tennis.
3: NBC News Radio, I'm Michael Kastner. Around half of House Democrats voted to end aid to Israel Wednesday. That's a massive shift in political support for the U.S. ally. An amendment to a State Department funding bill introduced by Republican Kentucky Congressman Thomas Massie would have slashed aid for Israel by $3.3 billion. President Trump will welcome South Carolina Republican Senator Darlene Graham to the White House. Graham was appointed to take over the seat of her brother, Senator Lindsey Graham, who died unexpectedly over the weekend. As the heat wave continues, a new 50-state study ranks Nebraska toward the top of the list of states with the most homes that have air conditioning. More from Dave Bull.
4: Hard Rock Bet examined U.S. Census data for all 50 states to determine air conditioning coverage. Nebraska ranked as the sixth best state for homes with air conditioning per capita. There are just under 7,100 homes in Nebraska without air conditioning.
3: That's just under 1%. Michael Kastner, NBC News Radio.
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6: 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Kia Bradley wants to see you. In a Kia, some baseball news today. Joliet Slammers return to action tomorrow in Schaumburg and then back home next week. The first place Windy City Thunderbolts open up a series after the Frontier League All-Star break in Evansville tomorrow and return to Crestwood for a six-game homestand starting Tuesday. The Gary South Shore Railcats play at the Steel Yard tomorrow against Milwaukee. And the Beecher Muskies won against the Chicago Warriors. Up next, a doubleheader in Beecher Sunday afternoon against Addison. Major League Baseball, they'll return from the All-Star break tomorrow. The Cubs host the Twins. The Cardinals will be on the road against the Diamondbacks. White Sox also will open up the second half of their season in Toronto against the Blue Jays tomorrow night. FIFA World Cup final is now set after Argentina defeated England 2-1. That means Argentina will face Spain in the World Cup final in New Jersey Sunday. And the NBA Summer League rolls on from Vegas. The Bulls tip off against the Lakers tonight.
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8: Low pressure system getting together off to our south, and that may bring us an afternoon shower or thunderstorm today. We will have some sunshine, though. The big deal will be the heat and humidity. We're going up to 90. Our heat index today around 100. Could get a shower overnight down to 70 on the low, and then a much better chance of rain and afternoon thunderstorms on Friday. Still hot and humid, will be in the upper 80s on the high. Few showers around on Saturday, sunny Sunday. I'm meteorologist Steve Hamilton.
6: Thank you, Steve. It is 75 already in Braidwood, where the Braidwood Lions Club Summerfest kicks off today. Don't forget, we're going to be out there tomorrow night. 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

0: 8:53 Thursday morning. That is Brooks and Dunn. Thank you so much for making River Country part of your morning. I know Rob talked about this on the news, but this is pretty cool. Union Pacific, Spain Big Boy number 4014, the world's largest operating steam locomotive, is going to be rolling through the area tomorrow. The only stop it's going to make is in Dwight tomorrow, they say, between 1:15 and about 1:45, and then it will pass through some other areas. They say it'll pass through Braidwood sometime between 11:30 and 12:30. In Braidwood, they set up viewing areas along 129, but the only place it's actually going to stop in our area tomorrow is in Dwight. So if you want to check it out, it's pretty cool. You can go to the Union Pacific website, up.com, and you'll see that big boy right there, the pictures. It is the largest operating steam locomotive, and it's making a trek across the United States. And again, it will stop, will pass through Braidwood tomorrow between 11:30 to 12:30, just in time for the Braidwood Lions Club Summerfest. But if you really want to get check it out, it's going to stop in Dwight tomorrow at around 1:15. 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Pretty cool. It was in Joliet a couple of weeks ago. I saw some friends posting pictures. Not something you see very often. So if you're a history buff, you want to check it out. Tomorrow, your chance, passing through Braidwood, but stopping in Dwight tomorrow afternoon.
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3: A convention featuring milk trucks is in Pontiac this week. 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It was known as America's favorite milk truck, and the commemoration in Pontiac is in conjunction with the 100th anniversary of Route 66 and 100 years of Divco, says the city of Pontiac's Liz Vincent.
7: Divcos, they are the old-fashioned milk trucks. 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So there's going to be well over 20 different vehicles that will be on display. They, as I said, they're going to get here on the 15th, and And then they'll be here through, I believe, Sunday. So they'll be here for quite a long time, and they've got lots of activities planned as well.
3: And the DivCo convention started yesterday at the Host Hotel, the Hampton Inn in Pontiac. 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The latest ag news and more is found at CentralIllinoisFarmNetwork.com. 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I'm Kent Cassett.
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12: Low pressure system getting together off to our south, and that may bring us an afternoon shower or thunderstorm today. We will have some sunshine, though. The big deal will be the heat and humidity. We're going up to 90. Our heat index today around 100. We'll get a shower overnight down to 70 on the low, and then a much better chance of rain and afternoon thunderstorms on Friday. Still hot and humid, will be in the upper 80s on the high. Few showers around on Saturday, sunny Sunday. I'm meteorologist Steve Hamilton.
0: Thank you, Steve. It's sunny and it's starting to warm up already. 74 in Watsika, 75 in Bradley, with music from Blake Shelton here on River Country WIVR.

River Country, WIVR, that's Texas. Blake Shelton. I talked about the big boy moving through the area tomorrow. Going to be stopping in Dwight tomorrow about 1:15. Passing through Braidwood tomorrow between 11:30 and 12:30. The schedule from the Union Pacific, I've shared up on our River Country Facebook page. You want to check that out. All right, we just took you to Texas. Now we're going to take you out east with Stella Lefty. It's Boston here on River Country, WIVR.

0: the latest and greatest in country, plus local news and weather. 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Patchy fog up till about 8 o'clock this morning. Otherwise, sunny skies today, high about 90. Complete look at the forecast coming up. Checking your River Country news this Thursday morning, I'm Rob West. Kankakee School District 111 Superintendent Dr. Teresa Lance will no longer have to live in the district in order to keep her job. The Board of Education voted 4-3 Monday night to modify her contract. Board member Tracy Verrett spoke up during the meeting to explain her no vote.
1: I think it's important that a superintendent in Kankakee School District lives in the district. There are just some experiences that I believe come natural with living in the district. There are some connections that you'll never be able to have. There are some things that you'll just never be able to understand when you don't live in the district. Also, because our district financial median is middle class to low class, I think it's a disservice for us to have one of the highest paying positions, the person not live in our district.
0: The board also voted to give Superintendent Lance a 3.5% raise for the upcoming school year, plus a two-year extension, extending her contract now till 2031. Dr. Lance will now make about $242,000 a year. John Keir has been named the 2026 John M. Fulton Distinguished Alumni Award recipient at Kankakee Community College. Jake Lemoore has that story.
2: Rob, according to a press release, Keir graduated from KCC with an Associate in Applied Science degree in Computer Information Systems and went on to have a career spanning many different industries. Keir is most remembered in the Kankakee area for serving as the director and partner for Midwest Transit Equipment and then as CEO of Urban Farmer. Currently, Keir is the board chair for the Kankakee County CEO program that he helped establish. KCC's president and CEO, Dr. Michael Boyd, says John Keir represents the very best of Kankakee Community College. I'm Jake Lemoore.
0: Kankakee Municipal Band Summer Concert Series continues tonight, 7 o'clock at the Palser Bandshell in Bird Park. Conductor Bob Evans gives us a rundown of tonight's concerts.
3: The theme for the concert is band members' favorites and features music all chosen by the band. Special members featured will be George Quain, piano soloist on George Gershwin's Rhapsody in Blue, and guest conductor Martin Cohn. Our vendor is candy and cake, so bring your lawn chair and plenty of water to stay hydrated to Don Palser Bandshell for a superb evening of music, food, and fun.
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4: NBC News Radio, I'm Michael Kastner. Around half of House Democrats voted to end aid to Israel Wednesday. That's a massive shift in political support for the U.S. ally. An amendment to a State Department funding bill introduced by Republican Kentucky Congressman Thomas Massey would have slashed aid for Israel by $3.3 billion. President Trump will welcome South Carolina Republican Senator Darlene Graham to the White House. Graham was appointed to take over the seat of her brother, Senator Lindsey Graham, who died unexpectedly over the weekend. As the heat wave continues, a new 50-state study ranks Nebraska toward the top of the list of states with the most homes that have air conditioning. More from Dave Bull.
5: Hard Rock Bet examined U.S. Census data for all 50 states to determine air conditioning coverage. Nebraska ranked as the sixth best state for homes with air conditioning per capita. There are just under 7,100 homes in Nebraska without air conditioning.
4: That's just under 1%. Michael Kastner, NBC News Radio.
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0: In sports, Sox, Cubs, and Cards all continue the MLB All-Star break today. 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Bulls play the Lakers tonight in NBA Summer League action. World Cup final is set. Spain takes on Argentina for the title on Sunday. France plays England Saturday for the third place game.
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9: Low pressure system getting together off to our south, and that may bring us an afternoon shower or thunderstorm today. We will have some sunshine, though. The big deal will be the heat and humidity. We're going up to 90. Our heat index today, around 100. Could get a shower overnight down to 70 on the low, and then a much better chance of rain and afternoon thunderstorms on Friday. Still hot and humid, will be in the upper 80s on the high. Few showers around on Saturday, sunny Sunday. I'm meteorologist Steve Hamilton.
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10: Well, good morning and welcome to another hour of Country Fun. 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Will that help you pay some bills? Yeah, why not? Also, we'll put a smile on your face, Greg Warren is our quarter after laughter comedian. He talks about going out to eat at 7:15 on Quarter After Laughter. Here to kick things off, Kenny Chesney's latest. It's Carry On here on River Country WIVR.

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River Country, WIVR, doing some day drinking here as we approach the weekend. Busy week for us. A lot of live broadcasts, different festivals, different things going on. The Iroquois County Fair running all week long in Crescent City. And today, Mike Rubel going to be out there checking in from 5 to 6. It's also Demo Derby Night that starts at 7:30. 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

0: River Country, WIVR, Lauren Elena, Chase Matthew. Hot one today, 90 degrees, heat index around 100. I went to my car yesterday afternoon and touched my steering wheel. You know it's hot when your steering wheel qualifies as a branding iron. It's one of those kind of days.
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0: And here is our featured Quarter After Laughter comedian, Greg Warren.
2: 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Their slogan is, no rules, just right. If you got a restaurant with no rules, you're going to have a bunch of one-star people running around with no shirts on, throwing food and stealing stuff. That's called Golden Corral. 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We don't care what you do after that. Old people in there garden green beans with pitchforks. Get away from here, fella. Mac and cheese comes out at 7. I'm getting my fair share. I'll stick you. Stick you.
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River Country, WIVR, Dan and Shay. It's Lottery Week. Illinois Lottery celebrating more than 50 years of supporting local communities across the state. 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Stay tuned. Here's Luke Bryan. She's country, and she knows it. Here on River Country, WIVR.

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0: the latest and greatest in country, plus local news and weather. 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Patchy fog up till about 8 o'clock this morning. Otherwise, sunny skies today, a high about 90. Complete look at the forecast coming up. Checking your River Country News this Thursday morning, I'm Rob West. During Wednesday morning's meeting of the Kankakee County Board's Criminal Justice Committee, 21st Judicial Circuit Chief Judge Bill Dickinson gave the committee an update on plans underway to accommodate courthouse renovations expected to start in September.
1: We're trying to get through with as little disruption as possible, and of course there'll be some, but Lori Wolf, who is our trial court administrator, for those of you not familiar with her, is doing a fantastic job of getting everything aligned and straightened up for us, and we hope to be able to go about this with as little disruption to the public as possible.
0: Two courtrooms will be closed during the renovations. Dickinson adds the state asking residents to take a survey about the ways the courts can better serve you.
1: We're supposed to get 150 responses within a couple of weeks. Whether that actually works out that way or not, who knows, because people will have to either take the initiative to take the form with them and fill it out and drop it off, or they'll have to take a form with a QR code and go that way. So we'll see how motivated the public is, but hopefully we'll get some good feedback and can work from there.
0: The up-

0: upcoming courthouse renovations expected to take a little over a year to complete and cost about $6 million. Another of those secret food pantry mobile pop-up events is planned for the Village of Bourbonnais today. This one runs from 11 this morning until noon at the location on Briarwood Lane. Organizers of the event ask for a $5 donation, ask you show up no more than a half an hour before it starts, and that you follow the route outlined by Bourbonnais Police. You can get that information and more on the Village of Bourbonnais website and its Facebook page. Newton County Pumpkin Vine Fair continues today at the fairgrounds just outside Kentland. Corey Groover, publicity director for the fair, has a rundown of some of today's events.
1: 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At 10 a.m., the 4-H Beef Show begins, followed by the 4-H Dairy Show at 2 p.m. On the Heritage Jeff Free Stage at 4 o'clock, 4-H Kids will be doing a music performance. 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
2: NBC News Radio, I'm Michael Kastner. President Trump will address the nation in a primetime speech tonight. The president last spoke to the country in primetime on April 1st, about a month after the start of the war in Iran. The Senate Judiciary Committee will continue hearing testimony today as it considers Todd Blanche's nomination to be the next U.S. Attorney General. Yesterday, President Trump's former personal lawyer faced tough questions from the Senate panel on issues related to the so-called anti-weaponization fund and convicted sex offender Jeffrey Epstein. Today's another day of unhealthy air from the Canadian wildfire smoke in the New York City area. Mayor Zoran Mamdani says N95-style masks are being made available to impacted areas, including libraries and firehouses in New York City.
3: This specifically affects a set of New Yorkers, whether they're older New Yorkers are immunocompromised, New Yorkers with younger children. If you are feeling any effects from this, I would advise you to stay indoors.
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5: 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We'll start with some baseball news. The Joliet Slammers return to action tomorrow in Schaumburg, back at home next week. The first place Windy City Thunderbolts open up a series in Evansville tomorrow. They'll return to Crestwood for a 6-game homestand starting Tuesday. The Gary South Shore Railcats will be at the Steelyard tomorrow against Milwaukee. And the Beecher Muskies won their game against the Chicago Warriors last night. Up next, a doubleheader in Beecher Sunday afternoon against Addison. Major League Baseball teams will return to action tomorrow after the All-Star break. Cubs will host the Twins at Wrigley Field. Cardinals on the road against the Diamondbacks, and the White Sox also on the road against the Blue Jays in Toronto. FIFA World Cup final now set after Argentina defeated England 2-1. That means Argentina will face Spain in the World Cup final Sunday in New Jersey.
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7: Low pressure system getting together off to our south, and that may bring us an afternoon shower or thunderstorm today. We will have some sunshine, though. The big deal will be the heat and humidity. We're going up to 90. Our heat index today around 100. Could get a shower overnight down to 70 on the low, and then a much better chance of rain and afternoon thunderstorms on Friday. Still hot and humid, will be in the upper 80s on the high. Few showers around on Saturday, sunny Sunday. I'm meteorologist Steve Hamilton.
5: Thank you, Steve. Sunny and getting warmer. 79 in Morocco. It is 79 in Kankakee.
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0: River Country, WIBR. Riley Green, his latest, Think As You Drunk. All right, let's go to the phones. Let's make someone happy this morning as we inch closer to the weekend. Hi, good morning, River Country. Who's this?
1: Happy.
0: What are you doing this morning?
1: Oh, I'm working. What are you doing?
0: Same thing. Yeah, pretty much. All right, so that works out. And your work and listening to the right station paid off. You've got our Lucky Sound Challenge from our Illinois Lottery. Good for 6 Illinois Lottery scratch-off tickets worth $50 and a chance to scratch away to a prize of $2 million.
1: Awesome. Thank you.
0: You're welcome. Do you think that could help you pay some bills?
1: It sure would.
0: Yeah, I hear you. Well, congratulations. Illinois Lottery, be smart, play smart, must be 18 or older to play. Way to go, Kathy from Bourbonnais, and we'll have another Lucky Sound Challenge from the Illinois Lottery coming up tomorrow morning as we kick off your weekend on Friday from the Illinois Lottery.
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River Country, WIVR, Jason L. Dean, don't tell on me. Well, mention that festival season is well upon us. My favorite time of the year, not only just because of the weather, but because there's so much to do. And the Braidwood Lions Club Summerfest kicking off today at City Park in Braidwood. 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Tomorrow we're going to be out there broadcasting live from 6 to 7 prior to the Hillbilly Rockstars. 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

0: 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Sunny skies today, high getting about 90, heat index again about 100. Complete look at the forecast coming up. Checking your River Country news this Thursday morning, I'm Rob West. The Union Pacific Big Boy 4014 making its return to the area. The steam locomotive will be moving through our area as part of its coast-to-coast tour in celebration of America's 250th birthday. It's scheduled to leave South Holland, Illinois, about 9 o'clock tomorrow morning, making its way from there to Dwight by 1:15 Friday afternoon, leaving there at 1:45. It's thought the train will pass through Lamont sometime between 9:30 and 10:15. It's expected to pass through Braidwood sometime between 11:30 and 12:30. Braidwood Police Chief Eric Allen says an area has been set up in the city for safe viewing as the train passes by.
1: We got a pretty unique open spot that runs maybe about a quarter mile from north to south from Main Street on its center to provide a pretty good view and a safe area to stand sort of away from the tracks and not too close to Illinois Route 129. So they are setting up this viewing area in the east side of 129, south of Main Street, extending all the way to center.
0: Chief Allen says if you do plan to be there tomorrow to see the big boys as it passes through, he'd ask that you follow the directions given to you by the ESDA volunteers and that you not park on Route 129. The train will also be passing close to Braceville, Gardner, Odell, and Pontiac. There is an online tracker to help figure out when it might be close to one of those areas. The tracker's on the Union Pacific website. State of Illinois paying tribute to the late U.S. Senator Lindsey Graham. South Carolina Republican died this past weekend due to an aortic dissection, which is a tear in the body's main artery. He was 71 years old. Starting today, flags will be at half staff in Illinois through Saturday in honor of Graham. According to Western folklore, if you have an itchy right hand, that means money's incoming. Hopefully you have an itchy right hand. Bree Tennis has more.
2: After 34 draws, the Mega Millions has rolled over again. Friday's jackpot estimated to be $672 million. The mathematical odds of winning that jackpot are really small, about 1 in 290 million. But when you buy that $5 ticket, you're really buying the dream. Quitting your job, buying a house, buying a new car, something fancy, and a couple of trips. First class, of course. The drawing is Friday at 8 p.m. I'm Bree Tennis.
3: NBC News Radio, I'm Michael Kastner. President Trump will address the nation in a primetime speech tonight. The president last spoke to the country in primetime on April 1st, about a month after the start of the war in Iran. The Senate Judiciary Committee will continue hearing testimony today as it considers Todd Blanche's nomination to be the next U.S. Attorney General. Yesterday, President Trump's former personal lawyer faced tough questions from the Senate panel on issues related to the so-called anti-weaponization fund and convicted sex offender Jeffrey Epstein. Today's another day of unhealthy air from the Canadian wildfire smoke in the New York City area. Mayor Zoran Mamdani says N95-style masks are being made available to impacted areas, including libraries and firehouses in New York City.
4: This specifically affects a set of New Yorkers, whether they're older New Yorkers are immunocompromised, New Yorkers with younger children. If you are feeling any effects from this, I would advise you to stay indoors.
3: Michael Kastner, NBC News Radio.
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0: 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World Cup final is set. Spain takes on Argentina for the title on Sunday. France plays England Saturday for the third place game.
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7: Low pressure system getting together off to our south, and that may bring us an afternoon shower or thunderstorm today. We will have some sunshine, though. The big deal will be the heat and humidity. We're going up to 90. Our heat index today around 100. Could get a shower overnight down to 70 on the low, and then a much better chance of rain and afternoon thunderstorms on Friday. Still hot and humid, will be in the upper 80s on the high. Few showers around on Saturday, sunny Sunday. I'm meteorologist Steve Hamilton.
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8: Well, good morning. Happy Thursday. We're almost there. The weekend is just about here. We're knocking at the door at any rate. It's Roy Gregory ready to roll out another hour of country fun. And as we get the hour started today in country music history, we're going to take it back to July 16th, 1984. The supergroup Alabama released a song which would go on to be the 14th number one hit in a string of 21 consecutive singles. The song, If You're Gonna Play in Texas, You Gotta Have a Fiddle in the Band. Here's Alabama on River Country.

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River Country WIVR, that's Morgan Wallen. We are minutes away from our River Country Birthday Club. 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
3: 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Donald Rosendahl of Aroma Park. Donald, happy birthday. Donna Hess and Clifton celebrating. We have several Kankakee birthdays. Kay Jackson, Sandy Dato, and Kylie Kanapakis is also celebrating a birthday today. And you're in good company. You share birthdays with actor Will Ferrell, 59, Corey Feldman, who probably is wearing his Michael Jackson glove, is 55 today. Stuart Copeland, the drummer of the Police, 74. Phoebe Cates, 63. And country singer Craig Morgan is 62 today. If you'd like to be recognized on your birthday, by all means, just register on our website, WIVR1017.com. 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Donna Storm of Watsika did that. And Donna is set up with some frozen treats from our Noble Dairy Queens, some bowling from Brookmont Bowling, and a nice prize package from Bussy and Reek, flowers and gifts. 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

again. River Country, WIVR, that's Hudson Westbrook's house again. The Roy Gregory Silly Survey today. What's one thing you always forget to pack on vacation? Had a bunch of people chime in on our River Country Facebook page. Most of the responses are for phone chargers. That was Lorinda and Frank. Shannon says a lot of these that I listed on here, which, you know, toothbrush, swimsuit, medicine, sunglasses. It's funny because we got a little scoop on Jim Brandt. Laura says, I don't forget anything, but growing up, Jim always forgot swim trunks most often than not. I don't know if I've ever forgot swim trunks, but I will tell you this. The number one thing I always forget is sunglasses, and I know I've done it on at least three occasions because I end up finding a beach vendor somewhere on the beach that has sunglasses, and I buy them. And it's funny, one of our beach party crazies, Linda, says, me too. I bought sunglasses at every trip. Now, the good thing about the sunglasses is they're usually not too expensive. You know, if you go to like a beach vendor, you're paying, what, $15-$20? But if you're going in a gift shop, different story. You're always paying like three times more than it's worth, which I think a phone charger would definitely be way more expensive on a resort. Chime in on our Facebook page. Our Roy Gregory Silly Survey today. What's one thing you always forget to pack on vacation? Here's John Party on River Country WIVR.

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0: the latest and greatest in country, plus local news and weather. 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See the Bad Boy Tractors at 1506 North McKinley in Rensselaer. Sunny skies again today, a high gain about 90, heat index again around 100. Complete look at the forecast coming up. Checking your River Country news this Thursday morning, I'm Rob West. Kankakee School District 111 Superintendent Dr. Teresa Lance will no longer have to live in the district in order to keep her job. The Board of Education voted 4-3 Monday night to modify her contract. Board member Tracy Verrett spoke up during the meeting to explain her no vote.
1: I think it's important that a superintendent in Kankakee School District lives in the district. There are just some experiences that I believe come natural with living in the district. There are some connections that you'll never be able to have. There are some things that you'll just never be able to understand. We don't live in the district. Also, because our district financial median is middle class to low class, I think it's a disservice for us to have one of the highest paying positions, the person not live in our district.
0: The board also voted to give Superintendent Lance a 3.5% raise for the upcoming school year, plus a 2-year extension, extending her contract now till 2031. Dr. Lance will now make about $242,000 a year. John Keir has been named the 2026 John M. Fulton Distinguished Alumni Award recipient at Kankakee Community College. Jake Lemoore has that story.
2: Rob, according to a press release, Keir graduated from KCC with an Associate in Applied Science degree in Computer Information Systems and went on to have a career spanning many different industries. Keir is most remembered in the Kankakee area for serving as the director and partner for Midwest Transit Equipment and then as CEO of Urban Farmer. Currently, Keir is the board chair for the Kankakee County CEO program that he helped establish. KCC's president and CEO, Dr. Michael Boyd, says John Keir represents the very best of Kankakee Community College. I'm Jake Lemoore.
0: Kankakee Municipal Band Summer Concert Series continues tonight, 7 o'clock at the Palzer Band Shell in Bird Park. Conductor Bob Evans gives us a rundown of tonight's concerts.
3: The theme for the concert is band members' favorites and features music all chosen by the band. Special members featured will be George Quain, piano soloist on George Gershwin's Rhapsody in Blue, and guest conductor Martin Cohn. 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
1: NBC News Radio, I'm Michael Kastner. Wildfires burning in Canada and Minnesota are affecting air quality across large sections of the U.S. NBC's Stephanie Gosk.
2: Heat and smoke now descending on tens of millions of Americans. In Michigan, the Mackinac Bridge, almost impossible to make out. Drivers being told to slow down to 20 miles per hour. With murky skylines from Duluth, Minnesota to Detroit and New York City.
1: Today, the smoke is expected to affect an area from Ohio to Wisconsin, with some possible over Philadelphia, Chicago, and Minneapolis. Wildfire smoke can be dangerous for sensitive people like the very young, the elderly, and those with health conditions. First-time requests for unemployment benefits experienced a big drop last week. The Labor Department says it received 208,000 initial filings in the week ending July 11th. That's 8,000 less than the week prior. Michael Kastner, NBC News Radio.
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4: 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Kia Bradley wants to see you in a Kia. Well, some baseball news. The Joliet Slammers team returns to action tomorrow in Schaumburg and then back at home next week. The first place Windy City Thunderbolts open up a series at Evansville tomorrow, then return to Crestwood for a six-game homestand starting next Tuesday. The Gary South Shore Railcats will play at the Steel Yard tomorrow against Milwaukee. And the Beecher Muskies victorious over the Chicago Warriors. Up next, a doubleheader in Beecher Sunday against Addison. Major League Baseball will be returning from All-Star break with games back on the schedule tomorrow. The Cubs host the Twins at Wrigley Field. Cardinals open up part two of the season on the road in Arizona. And the White Sox also will be on the road in Toronto, opening up a series with the Blue Jays. FIFA World Cup, Argentina advances to the finals, beating England 2-1. They will match up against Spain for the World Cup final Sunday in New Jersey.
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6: Low pressure system getting together off to our south, and that may bring us an afternoon shower or thunderstorm today. We will have some sunshine, though. The big deal will be the heat and humidity. We're going up to 90. Our heat index today around 100. Could get a shower overnight down to 70 on the low, and then a much better chance of rain and afternoon thunderstorms on Friday. Still hot and humid, will be in the upper 80s on the high. Few showers around on Saturday, sunny Sunday. I'm meteorologist Steve Hamilton.
4: 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Already 83 in Crescent City, where the Iroquois County Fair continues today. You've got Mike Rubel broadcasting live from 5 to 6, and tonight it's Demolition Derby starting at 7:30.
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0: River Country WIVR, that is Russell Dickerson with his latest Worth Your While. All right, a hot, sticky day today, 90 degrees, but the heat index making it feel like 100 again today. So we thought we'd do some heat trivia today. And appropriately so, a couple of DQ Medium Blizzard treats from our noble Dairy Queen, celebrating the World Cup soccer matches with several different Blizzard treats. They've got the Mexican-style hot chocolate made with Abuelita. They've got the Biscoff Cookie Blizzard, and they have the Strawberry Mango Mulky Blizzard. Just some of the treats you can check out at your noble Dairy Queens in Manteno, Kankakee, Moments, and Bourbonnais. All right, here's a question. Going to be hot today, but nowhere near the hottest temperature ever recorded in Illinois. And that's our question. That happened in East St. Louis on July 14th, 1954. What was the hottest temperature recorded in Illinois? I'll give you a couple of guesses. You got to tell me which one. Was it A, 111? This, by the way, just the temperature. We're not talking about heat index readings. And or B, 117 degrees. Yeah, 111 or 117, the hottest Illinois temperature ever recorded. That's what we need to know. The number is 800-656-1017. If you have not won in the past 30 days, give me a jingle. And a day like today, even though with the heat index will be 100, not even near the record, that's for sure.
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10: Low pressure system getting together off to our south, and that may bring us an afternoon shower or thunderstorm today. We will have some sunshine, though. The big deal will be the heat and humidity. We're going up to 90. Our heat index today around 100. Could get a shower overnight, down to 70 on the low, and then a much better chance of rain and afternoon thunderstorms on Friday. Still hot and humid, will be in the upper 80s on the high. Few showers around on Saturday, sunny Sunday. I'm meteorologist Steve Hamilton.
0: Thank you, Steve. Yeah, starting to get there. 82 in Grant Park. It is 83 in Bourbonnais. Let's go to the phones. Hi, good morning, River Country. A hot one today, but not near the all-time record in Illinois, which was set on July 14th, 1954 in East St. Louis. We need to know, what was that all-time record temperature? Was it 111 or 117?
11: I am going to say 117.
0: And you are correct. Yes.
11: Woo!
0: 117 said in 1954. You know, they talk about global warming, but in 1954, it was 117 degrees on July 14th. You're a winner. And you've got a couple of DQ Media Blizzard treats. Perfect on a hot summer day. Congratulations.
11: Oh, thank you. Thank you. Thank you. Appreciate it.
0: All right. Kathy, going to stay cool with some of those DQ Blizzard treats. Listen to us in Reddick this morning. Kathy, we appreciate it. All right. We're going to talk about the heat a little bit. Right now, it's Megan Maroney here on River Country.

River Country, WIVR. Oh, yeah, with this warm weather, it's going to be all right. You just got to hydrate. Drink plenty of water. All right, here we go. Some heat wave one-liners. How hot is it? It's so hot, my car's air conditioning asked for a sick day today. So hot, I saw two fire hydrants fighting over a dog. And it's so hot, chickens are laying hard-boiled eggs. Boy, this is a day. If you have a swimming pool, where is my invite? Because I want to jump right in. It's the only place to be if you're outside. Here is Zach Brown and the boys on River Country, WIVR.

0: 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Mostly sunny skies today. We're going to see a high about 90, heat index again around 100. Complete look at the forecast coming up. Checking your River Country news this Thursday morning, I'm Rob West. During Wednesday morning's meeting of the Kankakee County Board's Criminal Justice Committee, 21st Judicial Circuit Chief Judge Bill Dickinson gave the committee an update on plans underway to accommodate courthouse renovations expected to start in September.
1: We're trying to get through with as little disruption as possible, and of course there'll be some, but Lori Wolf, who is our trial court administrator, for those of you not familiar with her, is doing a fantastic job of getting everything aligned and straightened up for us, and we hope to be able to go about this with as little disruption to the public as possible.
0: Two courtrooms will be closed during the renovations. Dickinson adds the state asking residents to take a survey about the ways the courts can better serve you.
1: We're supposed to get 150 responses within a couple of weeks. Whether that actually works out that way or not, who knows, because people will have to either take the initiative to take the form with them and fill it out and drop it off, or they'll have to take a form with a QR code and go that way. So we'll see how motivated the public is, but hopefully we'll get some good feedback and can work from there.
0: The upcoming courthouse renovations expected to take a little over a year to complete and cost about $6 million. Another of those secret food pantry mobile pop-up events is planned for the Village of Bourbonnais today. This one runs from 11 this morning until noon at the location on Briarwood Lane. Organizers of the event ask for a $5 donation, ask you show up no more than a half an hour before it starts, and that you follow the route outlined by Bourbonnais Police. You can get that information and more on the Village of Bourbonnais website and its Facebook page. Newton County Pumpkin Vine Fair continues today at the fairgrounds just outside Kentland. Corey Groover, publicity director for the fair, has a rundown of some of today's events.
2: 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The Carnival Company and the Domestic Arts Building opens at 5 p.m. There'll be Story Hour in the Domestic Arts Building. 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The Antique Tractor Parade will be in front of the grandstand at 6:30 p.m., followed by the IPA Truck and Tractor Pull at 7 p.m. And Farmer Dan will take the Heritage FS free stage from 8 to 10 p.m.
0: Fair runs through Saturday. There's a full list of today's events on the fair's Facebook page.
3: NBC News Radio, I'm Michael Kastner. Wildfires burning in Canada and Minnesota are affecting air quality across large sections of the U.S. NBC's Stephanie Gosk.
4: Heat and smoke now descending on tens of millions of Americans. In Michigan, the Mackinac Bridge, almost impossible to make out. Drivers being told to slow down to 20 miles per hour. With murky skylines from Duluth, Minnesota to Detroit and New York City.
3: Today, the smoke is expected to affect an area from Ohio to Wisconsin, with some possible over Philadelphia, Chicago, and Minneapolis. Wildfire smoke can be dangerous for sensitive people like the very young, the elderly, and those with health conditions. First-time requests for unemployment benefits experienced a big drop last week. The Labor Department says it received 208,000 initial filings in the week ending July 11th. That's 8,000 less than the week prior. Michael Kastner, NBC News Radio.
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0: In sports, Sox, Cubs, and Cards all continue the MLB All-Star break today. 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The Cards visit the Diamondbacks. Bulls play the Lakers tonight in NBA Summer League action. World Cup final is set. Spain takes on Argentina for the title on Sunday. France plays England Saturday for the third place game. That is a check of news and sports here on this Thursday. Have a good rest of your day. Be safe, everybody. I'm Rob West.
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7: Low pressure system getting together off to our south, and that may bring us an afternoon shower or thunderstorm today. We will have some sunshine, though. The big deal will be the heat and humidity. We're going up to 90. Our heat index today around 100. Could get a shower overnight down to 70 on the low, and then a much better chance of rain and afternoon thunderstorms on Friday. Still hot and humid, will be in the upper 80s on the high. Few showers around on Saturday, sunny Sunday. I'm meteorologist Steve Hamilton.
8: 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It's warming up for sure. 85 in Onarga. 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

River Country, WIVR with Luke Bryan. If you're looking for some fun on Friday, kick off your weekend at Fridays After 5 at the Grove in Bourbonnais. 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The concert begins at 6. This week, it's a disco stew with the food trucks, Andy's Hot Dogs, Avocado Theory, Bamboo Island, Chick-fil-A, Cerna's Grill, Kona Ice, and Sweet Darren's. 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

0: River Country, WIVR, that is Tim McGraw going out to our River Country Listener of the Week, Michelle Ball of Hersher. She listed Tim McGraw as one of her favorites. And that's what happens. 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
8: Low pressure system getting together off to our south, and that may bring us an afternoon shower or thunderstorm today. We will have some sunshine, though. The big deal will be the heat and humidity. We're going up to 90. Our heat index today around 100. Could get a shower overnight, down to 70 on the low, and then a much better chance of rain and afternoon thunderstorms on Friday. Still hot and humid, will be in the upper 80s on the high. Few showers around on Saturday, sunny Sunday. I'm meteorologist Steve Hamilton.
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Hang Tight, Honey. It's music from Lainey Wilson. Chase Beckham shared some new music. He's got a track that is called Dirt Floor, a new release as he continues his summer tour in the United States and Canada. Here is Chase Beckham with his number one hit, 23, here on WIVR.

0: the latest and greatest in country, plus local news and weather. 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Your lifestyle, your residence, your choice. Sunny skies again today. High in about 90. A heat index again about 100. Complete look at the forecast coming up. Checking your River Country News this Thursday morning. I'm Rob West. The Union Pacific Big Boy 4014 making its return to the area. The steam locomotive will be moving through our area as part of its coast-to-coast tour in celebration of America's 250th birthday. It's scheduled to leave South Holland, Illinois, about 9 o'clock tomorrow morning, making its way from there to Dwight by 1:15 Friday afternoon, leaving there at 1:45. It's thought the train will pass through Lamont sometime between 9:30 and 10:15. It's expected to pass through Braidwood sometime between 11:30 and 12:30. Braidwood Police Chief Eric Allen says an area has been set up in the city for safe viewing as the train passes by.
1: We got a pretty unique open spot that runs maybe about a quarter mile from north to south from Main Street on its center to provide a pretty good view and a safe area to stand sort of away from the tracks and not too close to Illinois Route 129. So they are setting up this viewing area in the east side of 129, south of Main Street, extending all the way to center.
0: Chief Allen says if you do plan to be there tomorrow to see the big boys that passes through, he'd ask that you follow the directions given to you by the ESDA volunteers and that you not park on Route 129. The train will also be passing close to Braceville, Gardner, Odell, and Pontiac. There is an online tracker to help figure out when it might be close to one of those areas. The tracker's on the Union Pacific website. State of Illinois paying tribute to the late U.S. Senator Lindsey Graham. South Carolina Republican died this past weekend due to an aortic dissection, which is a tear in the body's main artery. He was 71 years old. Starting today, flags will be at half staff in Illinois through Saturday in honor of Graham. According to Western folklore, if you have an itchy right hand, that means money's incoming. Hopefully you have an itchy right hand. Bree Tennis has more.
2: After 34 draws, the Mega Millions has rolled over again. Friday's jackpot estimated to be $672 million. The mathematical odds of winning that jackpot are really small, about 1 in 290 million. But when you buy that $5 ticket, you're really buying the dream. Quitting your job, buying a house, buying a new car, something fancy, and a couple of trips. First class, of course. The drawing is Friday at 8 p.m. I'm Bree Tennis.
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4: Low pressure system getting together off to our south, and that may bring us an afternoon shower or thunderstorm today. We will have some sunshine, though. The big deal will be the heat and humidity. We're going up to 90. Our heat index today around 100. Could get a shower overnight down to 70 on the low, and then a much better chance of rain and afternoon thunderstorms on Friday. Still hot and humid, will be in the upper 80s on the high. A few showers around on Saturday, sunny Sunday. I'm meteorologist Steve Hamilton.
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0: River Country WIVR with music from Shania Twain. It's Roy Gregory with three things we learned today. How much did it cost for Travis Kelce and Taylor Swift to do their wedding at Madison Square Garden on July 3rd? Well, New York City Mayor Zohran Mamdani says that they paid over $167,000 for a wedding permit. During a press conference, Mamdani said that the payment covered the permit, the city's response to the event, which included police being deployed to manage all the traffic around the venue. Of course, Travis and Taylor tied the knot July 3rd at Madison Square Garden. So if you're wanting to do such a thing, maybe rent out the United Center to do that, and you're wondering how much that would cost, about $160,000. Reba McEntire celebrating a new addition to her family. Her son Shelby McEntire Blackstock expecting his first baby with his wife Marissa. Over the weekend, the couple revealed they're naming their baby boy Archer, who is due in October. And if you are a ranch freak, and let me tell you, my daughter Peyton loves ranch. Actually, my son Aaron, too. Buffalo Wild Wings has a new item out called Poppin' Ranch. Listen to this. It's going to be released next week. The powdered, shakeable ranch additive is made with popping candy and gives a burst of ranch flavor followed by an audible pop and crackle with every bite. If that's your thing, Poppin' Ranch will be at Buffalo Wild Wings starting next week on the 20th and will cost 99 cents per packet. Three things we learned today here on River Country.
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7: Low pressure system getting together off to our south, and that may bring us an afternoon shower or thunderstorm today. We will have some sunshine, though. The big deal will be the heat and humidity. We're going up to 90. Our heat index today, around 100. Could get a shower overnight, down to 70 on the low, and then a much better chance of rain and afternoon thunderstorms on Friday. Still hot and humid, will be in the upper 80s on the high. Few showers around on Saturday, sunny Sunday. I'm meteorologist Steve Hamilton.
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River Country WIVR, that is Kenny Chesney. All right, we've been really busy this week. I love the summertime. There's so many things to do. You got the Iroquois County Fair continuing today in Crescent City. Mike Rubel going to be checking in later today from 5 till 6. And then later tonight, they have the big demolition derby in the grandstands that starts at 7:30. You can find out more on our website, WIVR1017.com, under events. Just click on community calendar. Pretty much any of the local festivals, we've got them listed because there are a bunch. It's that time of the year for sure. Chris Nichols continues his vacation. He's off for another couple days. He'll be back on Monday. Jim Brandt, nice enough to fill in. And we learned a little something about Jim today with our Roy Gregory Silly Survey. The question was, what's one thing you always forget to pack on vacation? Well, apparently, Laura says that Jim forgets swim trunks more often than not. So thanks for the intel, Lauren. And Jim is up next. He's got summertime fun with Ella Langley and Morgan Wallen and Chris Stapleton with an all-time favorite lined up in his first set of music. Stay cool, stay hydrated, and enjoy a beautiful summer day. You know, this is what it's all about. Summer fun continues. Till tomorrow, Roy Gregory reminding you these four things. WIVR.

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0: The latest and greatest in country, plus local news and weather. Sunny skies today, high about 90, heat index nearing 100. Complete look at the forecast coming up. Checking your River Country News this Thursday morning. I'm Rob West. Kankakee School District 111 Superintendent Dr. Teresa Lance will no longer have to live in the district in order to keep her job. The Board of Education voted 4-3 Monday night to modify her contract. Board member Tracy Verrett spoke up during the meeting to explain her no vote.
1: I think it's important that a superintendent in Kankakee School District lives in the district. There are just some experiences that I believe come natural with living in the district. There are some connections that you'll never be able to have. There are some things that you'll just never be able to understand. We don't live in the district. Also, because our district financial median is middle class to low class, I think it's a disservice for us to have one of the highest paying positions, the person not live in our district.
0: The board also voted to give Superintendent Lance a 3.5% raise for the upcoming school year, plus a 2-year extension, extending her contract now till 2031. Dr. Lance will now make about $242,000 a year. John Keir has been named the 2026 John M. Fulton Distinguished Alumni Award recipient at Kankakee Community College. Jake Lemoore has that story.
2: Rob, according to a press release, Keir graduated from KCC with an Associate in Applied Science degree in Computer Information Systems and went on to have a career spanning many different industries. Keir is most remembered in the Kankakee area for serving as the director and partner for Midwest Transit Equipment and then as CEO of Urban Farmer. Currently, Keir is the board chair for the Kankakee County CEO program that he helped establish. KCC's president and CEO, Dr. Michael Boyd, says John Keir represents the very best of Kankakee Community College. I'm Jake Lemoore.
0: Kankakee Municipal Band Summer Concert Series continues tonight, 7 o'clock at the Palzer Bandshell in Bird Park. Conductor Bob Evans gives us a rundown of tonight's concerts.
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5: Low pressure system getting together off to our south, and that may bring us an afternoon shower or thunderstorm today. We will have some sunshine, though. The big deal will be the heat and humidity. We're going up to 90. Our heat index today around 100. Could get a shower overnight down to 70 on the low, and then a much better chance of rain and afternoon thunderstorms on Friday. Still hot and humid, will be in the upper 80s on the high. Few showers around on Saturday, sunny Sunday. I'm meteorologist Steve Hamilton.
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River Country, WIVR, that's Morgan Wallen and Ella Langley, I Can't Love You Anymore. Here in River Country, Jim Brandt in for Chris Nichols today on this Thursday morning. Hope you're having a great day so far. We've got birthdays to report to you. Yeah, our birthday club winner and celebrity birthdays on the way here in River Country right now. 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
8: Low pressure system getting together off to our south, and that may bring us an afternoon shower or thunderstorm today. We will have some sunshine, though. The big deal will be the heat and humidity. We're going up to 90. Our heat index today, around 100. Could get a shower overnight, down to 70 on the low, and then a much better chance of rain and afternoon thunderstorms on Friday. Still hot and humid, will be in the upper 80s on the high. Few showers around on Saturday, sunny Sunday. I'm meteorologist Steve Hamilton.
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River Country, WIVR. Good morning, Jim Brandt. Happy Thursday. I'm in for Chris Nichols this week. Chris is back on a Monday. That was the Dixie Chicks, by the way, in Wide Open Spaces. We've got your latest and greatest in country music, and we'll get you up to date on all the fairs goings on. Yeah, there's fairs galore and more to come. But three that I know of right off the top of my head this week. We'll give you some of the details on that in just a little bit here in River Country. Right now, Zach Topp, South of Sanity in River Country, WIVR.

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Bailey Zimmerman's Chevy Silverado, the Newton County Pumpkin Vine Fair, is going on now in Kentland, Indiana, with 4-H exhibits, all that good stuff. Bingo, live music, grandstand, entertainment. Today being Thursday, it's the Antique Tractor Parade. 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He'll be emceeing the Demolition Derby. 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
2: September corn 442, down 5.5. December corn 464.25, down 5.25. August soybeans 1202, unchanged. November soybeans 1202.5, up 1. September wheat 674, down 3.5. That is your morning Chicago Board of Trade prices on 1017, 1037, and 96.1 River Country. 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
10: Low pressure system getting together off to our south, and that may bring us an afternoon shower or thunderstorm today. We will have some sunshine, though. The big deal will be the heat and humidity. We're going up to 90. Our heat index today around 100. Could get a shower overnight down to 70 on the low, and then a much better chance of rain and afternoon thunderstorms on Friday. Still hot and humid, will be in the upper 80s on the high. Few showers around on Saturday, sunny Sunday. I'm meteorologist Steve Hamilton.
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0: the latest and greatest in country, plus local news and weather. Sunny skies today, high about 90, heat index nearing 100. Complete look at the forecast coming up. Checking your River Country News this Thursday morning. I'm Rob West. Kankakee School District 111 Superintendent Dr. Teresa Lance will no longer have to live in the district in order to keep her job. The Board of Education voted 4-3 Monday night to modify her contract. Board member Tracy Verrett spoke up during the meeting to explain her no vote.
1: I think it's important that a superintendent in Kankakee School District lives in the district. There are just some experiences that I believe come natural with living in the district. There are some connections that you'll never be able to have. There are some things that you'll just never be able to understand. We don't live in the district. Also, because our district financial median is middle class to low class, I think it's a disservice for us to have one of the highest paying positions, the person not live in our district.
0: The board also voted to give Superintendent Lance a 3.5% raise for the upcoming school year, plus a 2-year extension, extending her contract now till 2031. Dr. Lance will now make about $242,000 a year. John Keir has been named the 2026 John M. Fulton Distinguished Alumni Award recipient at Kankakee Community College. Jake Lemoore has that story.
2: Rob, according to a press release, Keir graduated from KCC with an Associate in Applied Science degree in Computer Information Systems and went on to have a career spanning many different industries. Keir is most remembered in the Kankakee area for serving as the director and partner for Midwest Transit Equipment and then as CEO of Urban Farmer. Currently, Keir is the board chair for the Kankakee County CEO program that he helped establish. KCC's president and CEO, Dr. Michael Boyd, says John Keir represents the very best of Kankakee Community College. I'm Jake Lemoore.
0: Kankakee Municipal Band Summer Concert Series continues tonight, 7 o'clock at the Palzer Bandshell in Bird Park. Conductor Bob Evans gives us a rundown of tonight's concerts.
3: The theme for the concert is band members' favorites and features music all chosen by the band. Special members featured will be George Quain, piano soloist on George Gershwin's Rhapsody in Blue, and guest conductor Martin Cohn. Our vendor is candy and cake, so bring your lawn chair and plenty of water to stay hydrated to Don Palzer Bandshell for a superb evening of music, food, and fun.
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5: Low pressure system getting together off to our south, and that may bring us an afternoon shower or thunderstorm today. We will have some sunshine, though. The big deal will be the heat and humidity. We're going up to 90. Our heat index today around 100. Could get a shower overnight, down to 70 on the low, and then a much better chance of rain and afternoon thunderstorms on Friday. Still hot and humid, will be in the upper 80s on the high. Few showers around on Saturday, sunny Sunday. I'm meteorologist Steve Hamilton.
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River Country, WIVR, with your latest and greatest in country music. That's George Burge and Luke Bryan's Ride, Ride, Ride here in River Country. I'm Jim Brandt, and our Roy Gregory has a chance for you to win all week because it's lottery week. I'll give you all the details in just a few minutes here in River Country. Right now, Cole Wetzel's High Road in River Country, WIVR.

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0: River Country WIVR, Think Is You Drunk? That's Riley Green here in River Country. It's Lottery Week, and the Illinois Lottery is celebrating 50 years in business. 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
9: Low pressure system getting together off to our south, and that may bring us an afternoon shower or thunderstorm today. We will have some sunshine, though. The big deal will be the heat and humidity. We're going up to 90. Our heat index today around 100. Could get a shower overnight, down to 70 on the low, and then a much better chance of rain and afternoon thunderstorms on Friday. Still hot and humid, will be in the upper 80s on the high. Few showers around on Saturday, sunny Sunday. I'm meteorologist Steve Hamilton.
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River Country, WIVR with Jason Aldean. How far does a goodbye go? Hello there, Jim Brandt in for Chris Nichols on this Thursday here in River Country. And our Roy Gregory is on in the mornings with your chance to win and enjoy great music, of course, and all his wonderful anecdotes that Roy likes to pass along. And he's going to be out there tomorrow. I'm going to tell you where, I'm going to tell you when, I'm going to tell you what, but not right now. In the meantime, more of your latest and greatest in country music, Low Cash, Wrong Hearts in River Country, WIVR.

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0: River Country, WIVR, Sammy Kershaw. She don't know she's beautiful here in River Country. There is no reason these days to sit around and stare at your walls. Get out there and enjoy yourself. The Iroquois County Fair is going on this week. Tonight, the Big Demolition Derby at 7:30. The rodeo is tomorrow at 8. Get out there, have some fun. 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
3: 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A convention featuring milk trucks is in Pontiac this week. The iconic Divco truck that most people remember from the 50s and 60s was first built in 1938, and the snub-nose design remained until the last truck was built in 1986. It was known as America's favorite milk truck, and the commemoration in Pontiac is in conjunction with the 100th anniversary of Route 66 and 100 years of Divco, says the city of Pontiac's Liz Vincent.
6: Divcos, they are the old-fashioned milk trucks. When you think of like what a delivery milk truck would have looked like, they're kind of that iconic look with that like snub-nosed little truck that, you know, when people would actually get their milk delivered. So there's going to be well over 20 different vehicles that will be on display. They, as I said, they're going to get here on the 15th, and then they'll be here through, I believe, Sunday. So they'll be here for quite a long time, and they've got lots of activities planned as well.
3: And the Divco convention started yesterday at the Host Hotel, the Hampton Inn in Pontiac. 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The latest ag news and more is found at CentralIllinoisFarmNetwork.com. 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I'm Kat Kasson.
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11: Hot and humid for the rest of today. We're hitting 90 and the heat index close to 100, so it will be pretty uncomfortable today. We could get a shower or thunderstorm. Overnight, slight chance of shower, and we're down to around 70. And then we have that low pressure system arriving from the Central Plains on Friday. Plenty of rain and thunderstorms around our area. We'll be in the upper 80s, and tomorrow's heat index in the upper 90s. A few showers on Saturday, but sunny Sunday. I'm meteorologist Steve Hamilton.
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0: 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Open 7 days a week, 11 to 2 and 5 to 9 for lunch and dinner on North State Route 1, Watseka. Sunny skies this afternoon. Slight chance we could see some rain, high about 90. Complete look at the forecast coming up. Checking your River Country News this Thursday afternoon, I'm Rob West. Kankakee City Police reporting a pair of arrests. According to reports, officers tried to stop a car last night in the area of Birch and Evergreen. Instead of stopping, the car reportedly continued northbound. The rear seat passenger, later identified as Isaiah Drew, allegedly threw something out the window. That something allegedly turned out to be a loaded handgun. The car finally stopped in the 700 block of North Park, where everyone got out and ran. City police say they caught up with Drew and the driver, Maliala Lavelle. Drew was arrested for armed violence and several gun-related charges. Lavelle taken into custody on drug-related charges, that after cocaine and ecstasy allegedly found inside the car. Mantino police took a man into custody after he was allegedly found asleep in another person's home. Reports say it was just after 11:30 last night. Mantino officers called to a home on West First by a woman who told them she wasn't home, but her 87-year-old grandmother had called her to say an intoxicated man was in the house. When they got there, they spoke with the grandmother, who was visibly shaken. She reportedly told officers she was waiting up for her granddaughter to come home for the night. At one point, she noticed the front door was open, went to her bedroom, and found a man she'd never seen before passed out in her bed. Police say they went to the bedroom, found the man, identified as 62-year-old Richard P. Huron, asleep on the bed. Police say they woke him up, took him into custody for criminal trespass. Kankakee Municipal Band Summer Concert Series continues tonight, 7 o'clock in the Palser Band Shell at Bird Park. Conductor Bob Evans gives us a rundown of tonight's concert.
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0: 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Bulls play the Lakers tonight in NBA Summer League action. The World Cup final is set. Spain takes on Argentina for the title on Sunday. France plays England Saturday for the third place game. Today's OBIT page, a service of the Clancy Gernon Funeral Homes with locations in Kankakee, Mantino, St. Anne, and Bourbonnais. 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Cremation rites have been accorded by the Jensen Funeral Home in Kankakee for Kathy Kaufman. 86-year-old Margaret J. Surface of Bradley died July 7th. Private services have been arranged by the Jensen Funeral Home in Kankakee for Margaret Surface. 84-year-old Leela M. McCoy of Bradley died July 10th. Services for Friday arranged by the Jensen Funeral Home in Kankakee for Leela McCoy. And 83-year-old William C. Fuller of St. Anne died June 28th. Services for Saturday arranged by the Jensen Funeral Home in Kankakee for William Fuller.
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5: Hot and humid for the rest of today. We're hitting 90 and the heat index close to 100, so it will be pretty uncomfortable today. We could get a shower or thunderstorm. Overnight, slight chance of shower, and we're down to around 70. And then we have that low pressure system arriving from the Central Plains on Friday. Plenty of rain and thunderstorms around our area. We'll be in the upper 80s, and tomorrow's heat index in the upper 90s. A few showers on Saturday, but sunny Sunday. I'm meteorologist Steve Hamilton.
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River Country, WIVR, with your latest and greatest in country music. That's Dylan Scott, What He'll Never Have. I'm Jim Brandt, in for Chris Nichols again today, one more time tomorrow. Then Chris is back on Monday. Speaking of all our personalities here at River Country, Roy Gregory on in mornings. Our Mike Rubel is out and about at the fairs this time of year. And yeah, the fair time. It's the Pumpkin Vine Fair in Newton County going on. We've got the Benton County Fair going on, the Iroquois County Fair going on. Get all the information right here. Just stay tuned. We'll tell you all about it. Or if you're impatient, you can go online, do a little bit of an easy search, and you'll find all about the fairs here in River Country. We have your latest and your greatest in country music right here. 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

0: River Country, Heavens to Betsy. That's Jackson Dean here on WIVR with your latest and greatest in country music. The Newton County Punk and Vine Fair is going on right now in Kentland, Indiana. Our Mike Rubel is going to be there. We'll tell you about that in just a bit. The Antique Tractor Parade is tonight at 6:30, followed by the IPA Truck and Tractor Pull at 7. Big doings, as always, with the rodeo at on Friday at 7 p.m. And Mike Rubel will MC the Demolition Derby. He is a Demolition Derby fiend. Mike Rubel out there at 7 o'clock on a Saturday night. Find out all about it at newtoncountyfair.weebly.com.
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7: Hot and humid for the rest of today. We're hitting 90 and the heat index close to 100, so it will be pretty uncomfortable today. We could get a shower or thunderstorm. Overnight, slight chance of shower, and we're down around 70, and then we have that low pressure system arriving from the Central Plains on Friday. Plenty of rain and thunderstorms around our area. We'll be in the upper 80s, and tomorrow's heat index in the upper 90s. A few showers on Saturday, but sunny Sunday. I'm meteorologist Steve Hamilton.
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River Country, WIVR with Thomas Rhett. What's your country song? You know, there's nothing like sitting out and enjoying the weather and enjoying live music, and you can do that tonight in Kankakee at Bird Park at the Pulsar Band Shell with the Kankakee Municipal Band. They do it every Thursday night this time of year, tonight at 7 o'clock, and they have a food vendor on site, too. It's candy and cake tonight, so get out there, take your lawn chair so you'll be comfortable, take your favorite chair with you. That's the way to, well, don't take the recliner. That might be a little bit too much work. You have one of those gravity chairs, those work really well. 7 o'clock tonight at the Bird Park Don Pulsar Band Shell, and enjoy yourself in River Country. 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

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The Mantino Chamber Influencers have something for your school-bound kid. Yeah, sorry, kids, we're starting to talk about school already. The Chamber Influencers host their annual back-to-school bash this Friday from 4 to 7 on the square on 2nd Street, right before the town's Rockin' on the Square event, so you can take in both. 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
4: September corn 440 and a quarter, down 2 1/4. December corn 463, down 6 1/2. August soybeans 1196 3/4, down 5 1/2. November soybeans 1195 3/4, down 6. September wheat 672 3/4, down 4 3/4. 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
9: The latest and greatest in country, plus local news and weather. Mostly sunny skies this afternoon. There is a chance for rain, however. A high about 90. Heat index around 100. A complete look at the forecast is coming up. Checking your River Country News on this Thursday afternoon, I'm Jake Lamore. Wilmington police report a pair of arrests. In a Facebook post, Wilmington police say back in May, officers were called to possible drug activity in the 300 block of North 1st Street in Wilmington. They say an investigation was started during which controlled buys of ecstasy, heroin, fentanyl, and mushrooms were made. As a result of the investigation, arrest warrants were issued for Gerald Richardson and Jordan Bingham. Both were taken into custody Tuesday, charged with 8 felonies, including delivery of a controlled substance. If you're planning to see the Union Pacific Big Boy 44 Team Steam Locomotive as it makes its way through the western part of our listening area tomorrow, the railroad company has a safety reminder for you.
10: When coming to see the Big Boy locomotive, please always stay back at least 25 feet. We invite you to come along to the advertised designated places to see the locomotive. And trust me when I tell you, you're going to want to be 25 feet.
9: That's Ed Dickens, Heritage Operations Manager for Union Pacific. The locomotive will make a stop in Dwight about 1:15 tomorrow afternoon, traveling from north to south through Braceville, Gardner, Braidwood, Odell, and Pontiac. You can track the train online to see when it's coming past any of those areas. The tracker is on the Union Pacific website. And the Kankakee Municipal Band Summer Concert Series continues tonight at 7 o'clock at the Palzer Bandshell in Bird Park. Conductor Bob Evans gives us a rundown of tonight's concert.
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12: Hot and humid for the rest of today. We're hitting 90 and the heat index close to 100, so it will be pretty uncomfortable today. We could get a shower or thunderstorm. Overnight, slight chance of shower, and we're down around 70, and then we have that low pressure system arriving from the Central Plains on Friday. Plenty of rain and thunderstorms around our area. We'll be in the upper 80s and tomorrow's heat index in the upper 90s. A few showers on Saturday, but sunny Sunday. I'm meteorologist Steve Hamilton.
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River Country, Don't Tell On Me. That's Jason Aldean on WIVR with your latest and greatest in country music. And each week we have a new workplace of the week. I'll tell you who that is coming up in just a few minutes here in River Country. Right now, Keith Urban, Long Hot Summer in River Country, WIVR.

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0: River Country, WIVR, Stella Lefty, and Boston. Good afternoon, Jim Brandt in for Chris Nichols today. We have a winner. Our workplace of the week is Kay Jewelers in Bourbonnais. They were nominated by Alicia Sunnysack. Way to go, Alicia. She and some of her coworkers are being treated to some delicious food from the JJC and Lindman Family McDonald's. You can enter the River Country and McDonald's Workplace of the Week. You could win 6 McDonald's coupons for your choice of an extra value meal. 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A new winner will be announced. 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
7: Hot and humid for the rest of today. We're hitting 90 and the heat index close to 100, so it will be pretty uncomfortable today. We could get a shower or thunderstorm. Overnight, slight chance of shower, and we're down around 70. And then we have that low pressure system arriving from the Central Plains on Friday. Plenty of rain and thunderstorms around our area. We'll be in the upper 80s, and tomorrow's heat index in the upper 90s. A few showers on Saturday, but sunny Sunday. I'm meteorologist Steve Hamilton.
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River Country with Shaboozy's Good News here on WIVR with your latest and greatest in country music. Some great live music tomorrow night for their Friday night concert series in Kankakee. A 90s throwback night from 6 to 9. It's a tribute to female artists from the 90s to today. It's by a local band called Cherry Bomb performing on the Hill Stage at Harold and Jean Minor Festival Square, downtown Kankakee, tomorrow night from 6 to 9. We have your latest and greatest in country music right here in River Country. 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

River Country with all your favorite country songs, your latest and greatest right here. That's a Hardy's favorite country song here in River Country, WIVR. Each week we have a listener of the week. I'll tell you who it is in just a few minutes here in River Country. Right now it's Dustin Lynch riding roads in River Country, WIVR.

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River Country, WIVR, that's George Burge. It won't be long. Congratulations to River Country's Listener of the Week. It's Michelle Ball from Hersher. She wins some gift certificates from Oliver's Bar and Grill, LK Tack Shop, and Game On Bar and Grill. Way to go, Michelle. Michelle tells us some of her favorite country artists include Carrie Underwood, Tim McGraw, Lainey Wilson, and Cody Johnson. Well, that's good, Michelle, because you're going to hear plenty of that. Just stay with us here in River Country, where we have your latest and greatest in country music. 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
8: Hot and humid for the rest of today. We're hitting 90 and the heat index close to 100, so it will be pretty uncomfortable today. We could get a shower or thunderstorm. Overnight, slight chance of shower, and we're down around 70. And then we have that low pressure system arriving from the Central Plains on Friday. Plenty of rain and thunderstorms around our area. We'll be in the upper 80s, and tomorrow's heat index in the upper 90s. A few showers on Saturday, but sunny Sunday. I'm meteorologist Steve Hamilton.
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9: Yeah, baby. 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
1: The latest and greatest in country, plus local news and weather. Mostly sunny skies this afternoon. There is a slight chance for some rain. A high around 90. A complete look at the forecast is coming up. Checking your River Country News on this Thursday afternoon, I'm Jake Lamore. Bourbonnais police are investigating after homes under construction in the village were burglarized. Officers were called to the addresses on West John Casey just after 8 Wednesday morning by the owner, who said someone entered the homes and stole building equipment and tools. Bourbonnais police continue to look into the burglaries. Kankakee City Police report a pair of arrests. Rob West has the details.
2: Jake, according to reports, officers tried to stop a car last night in the area of Birch and Evergreen. Instead of stopping, the car reportedly continued northbound, and the rear passenger of the car, later identified as Isaiah Drew, allegedly threw something out the window. That something allegedly turned out to be a loaded handgun. The car finally stopped in the 700 block of North Park, where everyone got out and ran. City police say they caught up with Drew and the driver, Malia Lavelle. Drew was arrested for armed violence and several gun-related charges. Lavelle taken into custody on drug-related charges after cocaine and ecstasy allegedly found inside the car. I'm Rob West.
1: And the Manteno Chamber of Commerce influencers will host their third annual back-to-school bash tomorrow in the square on 2nd. Chamber President and CEO Ashley Peterson talked about the event with Mike Tamano on a recent episode of the Kankakee Valley Community Happenings podcast.
3: 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So please come and enjoy this event. It's from 4 to 6 p.m., though there will be free face painting as well. And then afterwards, Rockin' on the Square will start from 6 to 10 p.m.
1: You can get more information about either events on the Manteno Chamber website or Facebook page.
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5: Hot and humid for the rest of today. We're hitting 90 and the heat index close to 100, so it will be pretty uncomfortable today. We could get a shower or thunderstorm. Overnight, slight chance of shower, and we're down around 70. And then we have that low pressure system arriving from the Central Plains on Friday. Plenty of rain and thunderstorms around our area. We'll be in the upper 80s, and tomorrow's heat index in the upper 90s. A few showers on Saturday, but sunny Sunday. I'm meteorologist Steve Hamilton.
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Right now, Brad Paisley, Beat This Summer in River Country.

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8: Hot and humid for the rest of today. We're hitting 90 and the heat index close to 100, so it will be pretty uncomfortable today. We could get a shower or thunderstorm. Overnight, slight chance of shower, and we're down around 70. And then we have that low pressure system arriving from the Central Plains on Friday. Plenty of rain and thunderstorms around our area. We'll be in the upper 80s, and tomorrow's heat index in the upper 90s. A few showers on Saturday, but sunny Sunday. I'm meteorologist Steve Hamilton.
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River Country, WIVR, that's Thomas Rhett. After the bars are closed, we've got your latest and greatest in country music here, and a bit of history for you. It was on this date, 20 years ago today, in 2006, Kenny Chesney set a new record for a country show when his concert at Gillette Stadium in Foxborough, Massachusetts, grossed $4 million. The bill also featured Dierks Bentley, Gretchen Wilson, Big and Rich, and Carrie Underwood, grossing $4 million. I think Taylor Swift falls out of bed and makes $4 million. But back then, it was a record for Kenny Chesney. Here he is, no shoes, no shirts, no problems. In River Country, WIVR.

River Country, WIVR, she had me at Heads, Carolina. Cole Swindell here in River Country. The Newton County Pumpkin Vine Fair is going on right now. The Iroquois County Fair is going on. The Benton County Fair is going on. No reason for you to not get out there and do something here in River Country. With your latest and greatest in country music, this is Cody Johnson now. 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

0: Matt Stell, Breaking in Boots in River Country, WIVR. Don't forget, the Iroquois County Fair is going on all this week through Sunday in Crescent City. Get out there tonight. Make sure to stop by from 5 to 6. Say hi to Mike Rubel. Don't sneak up on him. He's a little skittish. Now, you can say hi to Mike between 5 and 6. He's there for the big demolition derby, I'm sure, because that's right after that at 7:30. So grab the family. Check out all the fair has to offer tonight at the Iroquois County Fair here in River Country.
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8: Hot and humid for the rest of today. We're hitting 90 and the heat index close to 100, so it will be pretty uncomfortable today. We could get a shower or thunderstorm. Overnight, slight chance of shower, and we're down to around 70, and then we have that low pressure system arriving from the Central Plains on Friday. Plenty of rain and thunderstorms around our area. We'll be in the upper 80s and tomorrow's heat index in the upper 90s. A few showers on Saturday, but sunny Sunday. I'm meteorologist Steve Hamilton.
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River Country, WIVR, that's Rocky Mountain Low with Corey Kent and Cole Wetzel. Good afternoon. Jim Brandt here for another day for Chris Nichols. One more time tomorrow, and then Chris will be back on Monday. Our Jake Lamore is in with news in just a little bit with all your news, your weather, and sports. And then after 3 o'clock after the news, it will be Denny Case with more of your great music, your latest and greatest in country music. He's got some Dan and Shay, Luke Bryan, Blake Shelton, Kane Brown all lined up and more here in River Country. As always, with your latest and greatest in country music. Right now, Jason Aldean, If I Didn't Love You, in River Country, WIVR. Have a great day. Get out there and remember, be kind.

0: The latest and greatest in country, plus local news and weather. 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You'll like the way they do business. Mostly sunny skies this afternoon. There is a slight chance for some rain, a high around 90. A complete look at the forecast is coming up. Checking your River Country News on this Thursday afternoon, I'm Jake Lamore. Manteno police took a man into custody after he was allegedly found asleep in another person's home. Reports say it happened just after 11:30 last night when Manteno officers were called to a home on West First by a woman who told them she wasn't at home, but her 87-year-old grandmother had called her to say there was an intoxicated man in the house. When they got there, they spoke with the grandmother, who was visibly shaken. She told officers she'd been waiting up for her granddaughter to come home for the night. At one point, she noticed the front door was open and went to her bedroom to find a man she'd never seen before passed out in her bed. Police say they went to the bedroom and found the man, identified as 62-year-old Richard P. Horan, still asleep on the bed. Police say they woke Horan up and took him into custody for criminal trespass. And the Newton County Pumpkin Vine Fair continues today at the fairgrounds just outside of Kentland. Corey Groover, publicity director for the fair, has a rundown of some of today's events.
1: 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The Antique Tractor Parade will be in front of the Grandstand at 6:30 p.m., followed by the IPA Truck and Tractor Pull at 7 p.m. And Farmer Dan will take the Heritage FS Free Stage from 8 to 10 p.m.
0: The fair runs through Saturday. There's a full list of today's events on the fair's Facebook page.
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3: President Trump is set to address the country tonight. He has provided very few details about what he plans to unveil, but suggested it'll focus on free and fair elections. The address is scheduled to begin at 9 p.m. Eastern from the White House. Wildfires burning in Canada and Minnesota are causing air quality issues for millions across the U.S. The smoke was dense and hazy yesterday from Minnesota to Michigan and upstate New York and further into the Northeast. Today, the smoke is expected from Ohio to Wisconsin, with some possible over Philadelphia, Chicago, and Minneapolis. President Trump's longtime teleprompter operator is accused of winning thousands of dollars after placing bets on his speeches. That's according to ABC News. Gabriel Perez is reportedly in talks with federal regulators to reach a settlement over the allegations. Perez reportedly won the money on prediction market Kalshi by using his insider knowledge.
2: I'm Chris Caraggio, NBC News Radio.
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0: On the sports schedule, Sox, Cubs, and Cards all continue the MLB All-Star break today. Cubs host the Twins tomorrow night, while the Sox visit the Blue Jays and the Cards visit the Diamondbacks. The Bulls play the Lakers tonight in NBA Summer League action. And the World Cup final is set. Spain takes on Argentina for the title on Sunday. France plays England Saturday in the third-place game. That's a check of your news on this Thursday afternoon. Have a great day, and thanks for listening. I'm Jake Lamore.
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8: Hot and humid for the rest of today. We're hitting 90 and the heat index close to 100, so it will be pretty uncomfortable today. We could get a shower or thunderstorm. Overnight, slight chance of shower, and we're down around 70. And then we have that low pressure system arriving from the Central Plains on Friday. Plenty of rain and thunderstorms around our area. We'll be in the upper 80s, and tomorrow's heat index in the upper 90s. A few showers on Saturday, but sunny Sunday. I'm meteorologist Steve Hamilton.
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River Country, WIVR. He's not talking about girls. He's got a woman. That's Kane Brown. I'm Denny Case. Just after 3 o'clock here on this Thursday afternoon. I'll be here with you up until 7 tonight. We're going to be hearing from Mike Rubel live from the Iroquois County Fair between 5 and 6 p.m. Right now, it's Blake Shelton. Stay country or die trying here on River Country, WIVR.

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0: say so. River Country WIVR, they're coming to Tinley Park to the Credit Union One Amphitheater this September. The new one from Dan and Shay with Say So. I'm Denny Case. Congratulations again going out to our listener of the week. That's Michelle Ball from Hersher. Michelle's favorite artists include Carrie Underwood, Tim McGraw, Lainey Wilson, and Cody Johnson. We set her up with gift certificates from Oliver's Bar and Grill. Also, Game On Bar and Grill. They're in Piatone. 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You can check out their delicious burgers, a fun and friendly staff, a cozy back patio, and plenty of TVs to watch your favorite game. 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A check of your forecast on the way. 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
7: Hot and humid for the rest of today. We're hitting 90 and the heat index close to 100, so it will be pretty uncomfortable today. We could get a shower or thunderstorm. Overnight, slight chance of shower, and we're down to around 70. And then we have that low pressure system arriving from the Central Plains on Friday. Plenty of rain and thunderstorms around our area. We'll be in the upper 80s, and tomorrow's heat index in the upper 90s. A few showers on Saturday, but sunny Sunday. I'm meteorologist Steve Hamilton.
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1: River Country WIVR back to the beginnings of their career, Rascal Flatts and their debut single, Praying for Daylight. I'm Denny Case, and the American Red Cross, late last week, they announced that they're experiencing what they're calling an emergency blood and platelet shortage. And you can help them out by donating at a blood drive coming up. In fact, there's one going on right now until 5 o'clock at Northfield Square Mall on Route 50 in the Bradley-Bourbonnais area. Again, that's going on now till 5 at the mall. If you can't make it today, there

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0: River Country, WIVR, Ella Langley and Morgan Wallen, I Can't Love You Anymore. I'm Denny Case. The Newton County Punk and Vine Fair going on right now in Kentland, Indiana. 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
7: 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Mostly sunny skies this afternoon. There is a slight chance for some rain. A high about 90. A complete look at the forecast is coming up. Checking your River Country News on this Thursday afternoon, I'm Jake Lamore. Wilmington police report a pair of arrests. In a Facebook post, Wilmington police say back in May, officers were called to possible drug activity in the 300 block of North First Street in Wilmington. They say an investigation was started during which controlled buys of ecstasy, heroin, fentanyl, and mushrooms were made. As a result of the investigation, arrest warrants were issued for Gerald Richardson and Jordan Bingham. Both were taken into custody Tuesday, charged with 8 felonies, including delivery of a controlled substance. If you're planning to see the Union Pacific Big Boy 44 Team Steam Locomotive as it makes its way through the western part of our listening area tomorrow, the railroad company has a safety reminder for you.
8: When coming to see the Big Boy locomotive, please always stay back at least 25 feet. We invite you to come along to the advertised designated places to see the locomotive. And trust me when I tell you, you're going to want to be 25 feet.
7: That's Ed Dickens, Heritage Operations Manager for Union Pacific. The locomotive will make a stop in Dwight about 1:15 tomorrow afternoon, traveling from north to south through Braceville, Gardner, Braidwood, Odell, and Pontiac. 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The tracker is on the Union Pacific website. And the Kankakee Municipal Band Summer Concert Series continues tonight at 7 o'clock at the Palzer Bandshell in Bird Park. Conductor Bob Evans gives us a rundown of tonight's concert.
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10: 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I'm Chris Caraggio.
11: The U.S. has carried out more strikes against Iran. According to U.S. Central Command, the strikes started at 2 p.m. Eastern and were meant to further degrade Iranian military capabilities. This marks the fifth straight night in Iran that U.S. strikes were conducted. Smoke from wildfires in Canada and Minnesota is creating air quality problems across large portions of the U.S. The smoke is expected to spread from the Midwest into parts of the East Coast through Friday. President Trump's longtime teleprompter operator is accused of using insider knowledge to win more than $100,000 betting on Trump's speeches. ABC News reports Gabriel Perez has been placed on unpaid administrative leave and is in talks with federal regulators over the allegations. The prediction market Kalshi reportedly flags suspicious activity tied to bets on words and phrases used in the president's remarks. And the president is set to give a primetime speech tonight. Reports are it'll deal with election integrity.
10: I'm Chris Caraggio, NBC News Radio.
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7: 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The Bulls play the Lakers tonight in NBA Summer League action. And the World Cup final is set. Spain takes on Argentina for the title on Sunday. France plays England Saturday in the third place game. That's a check of your news on this Thursday afternoon. Have a great day and thanks for listening. I'm Jake Lamore.
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15: Hot and humid for the rest of today. We're hitting 90 and the heat index close to 100, so we'll be pretty uncomfortable today. We could get a shower or thunderstorm. Overnight, slight chance of shower, and we're down to around 70. And then we have that low pressure system arriving from the Central Plains on Friday. Plenty of rain and thunderstorms around our area. We'll be in the upper 80s, and tomorrow's heat index in the upper 90s. A few showers on Saturday, but sunny Sunday. I'm meteorologist Steve Hamilton.
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River Country, WIVR, with Bailey Zimmerman and Chevy Silverado, just after 4 o'clock here on this Thursday afternoon with Denny Case. Here with you until 7 o'clock tonight. Now, our own Mike Rubel, he's going to be roaming around the Iroquois County Fair this evening. If you're out there between 5 and 6 p.m., you may bump into him. He'll be broadcasting live, and we'll be hearing from him here on this radio station, again, between 5 and 6. Got a look at their birthdays on the way in just a bit. Some Jelly Roll coming up right now. It's Scotty McCreery, and this is it on River Country WIVR. Wait.

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0: Denver Country, WIVR, with Hardy, Tim McGraw, Morgan Wallen, and Eric Church. That's MacArthur. I'm Denny Case with you here on this 16th of July, 2026. Congratulations going out to our birthday club winner this week, Donna Storm from Watseka. 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Birthdays in the club today include Donna Hess from Clifton, Kylie Kanapakis from Kankakee, also Sandy Dado and Kay Jackson, both from Kankakee, Donald Rosendahl of Aroma Park, Brian Zazada from Kankakee, and Kevin McCarthy of Bourbon A. These folks share their birthday with legendary football coach Jimmy Johnson, also drummer for the Police, Stuart Copeland, the Lord of the Dance, those River Dance videos, Michael Flatley, actress Phoebe Cates from Fast Times at Ridgemont High and Gremlins, also funny man Will Ferrell with a birthday today, and actor Corey Feldman with a birthday. I loved his movies. He was a great actor in the 80s. Somebody just needs to tell him he's not a musician. Hey, stick around. You got Lauren Elena and Chase Matthew coming up after the break here on River Country WIVR.
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7: Hot and humid for the rest of today. We're hitting 90 and the heat index close to 100, so it will be pretty uncomfortable today. We could get a shower or thunderstorm. Overnight, slight chance of shower, and we're down around 70. And then we have that low pressure system arriving from the Central Plains on Friday. Plenty of rain and thunderstorms around our area. We'll be in the upper 80s, and tomorrow's heat index in the upper 90s. A few showers on Saturday, but sunny Sunday. I'm meteorologist Steve Hamilton.
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River Country, WIVR, with Lauren, Elena, and Chase Matthew, All My Exes. I'm Denny Case. We're going to be hearing from Mike Rubel at the Iroquois County Fair between 5 and 6 p.m. Right now, John Morgan and Jason Aldean, Friends Like That on River Country, WIVR. The sun's

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River Country, WIVR. The Boy Is Thirsty from his seventh studio album, an album called Sevens, Garth Brooks with two pina coladas, one for each hand. Tomorrow evening, you can kick off your weekend with Fridays After 5 at the Grove in Bourbonnais. They're going to have some food trucks out there. Bring your lawn chairs, live music too. A performance by Disco Stew, just like on The Simpsons, right? And some of the food trucks that are going to be out there, Andy's Hot Dogs, Avocado Theory, Bamboo Island. I'm a big fan of Bamboo Island. Also, Chick-fil-A, Cerna's Grill, Kona Ice, and Sweet Darren's. The food trucks open up at 5 o'clock. The concert starts at 6. Right now, Russell Dickerson with a new one, Worth Your Wild. It's River Country, WIVR.

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8: The pressure system moving in from the southern Mississippi Valley, so we do have a little bit of rain coming up. Overnight, just some clouds. We're down around 70 on the low. We get a hot and humid Friday. We're in the upper 80s, heat index in the mid-90s. Mix of sun and clouds and showers and thunderstorms in the midday and afternoon hours. Few clouds on Friday night, really good chance of rain most of the day on Saturday with upper 80s. Sunday looks a lot nicer, low 80s and plenty of sun. This is staff meteorologist Steve Hamilton.
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0: the latest and greatest in country, plus local news and weather. 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Mostly cloudy overnight, slight chance for rain, a low about 70. A complete look at the forecast is coming up. Checking your River Country News on this Thursday evening, I'm Jake Lamour. Bourbonnais police are investigating after homes under construction in the village were burglarized. Officers were called to the addresses on West John Casey just after 8 Wednesday morning by the owner, who said someone entered the homes and stole building equipment and tools. Bourbonnais police continue to look into the burglaries. Kankakee City Police report a pair of arrests. Rob West has the details.
1: Jake, according to reports, officers tried to stop a car last night in the area of Birch and Evergreen. Instead of stopping, the car reportedly continued northbound, and the rear passenger of the car, later identified as Isaiah Drew, allegedly threw something out the window. That something allegedly turned out to be a loaded handgun. The car finally stopped in the 700 block of North Park, where everyone got out and ran. City police say they caught up with Drew and the driver, Malia Lavelle. Drew was arrested for armed violence and several gun-related charges. Lavelle taken into custody on drug-related charges after cocaine and ecstasy allegedly found inside the car. I'm Rob West.
0: And the Manteno Chamber of Commerce influencers will host their third annual back-to-school bash tomorrow in the square on 2nd. Chamber President and CEO Ashley Peterson talked about the event with Mike Tamano on a recent episode of the Kankakee Valley Community Happenings podcast.
2: We're going to be having it on Friday from 4 to 6 p.m. This is hosted by over 18 businesses, chamber businesses, nonprofits, and organizations coming together to provide school supplies for our community. Each booth will have about 200 supplies or until supplies last. So please come and enjoy this event. It's from 4 to 6 p.m., though there will be free face painting as well. And then afterwards, Rockin' on the Square will start from 6 to 10 p.m.
0: You can get more information about either events on the Manteno Chamber website or Facebook page.
3: NBC News Radio, I'm Chris Caraggio.
4: The White House says President Trump will deliver a major address to the nation tonight. Press Secretary Caroline Leavitt said the president will discuss protecting the integrity of American elections when he speaks from the White House. Trump is set to give the speech at 9 p.m. Eastern. This will mark Trump's first primetime address since about a month after the start of the Iran war. Wildfires burning in Canada and Minnesota are causing air quality issues across large portions of the country. The smoke was dense and hazy yesterday from Minnesota to Michigan and upstate New York and further into the Northeast. Today, the smoke is expected from Ohio to Wisconsin, with some possible over Philadelphia, Chicago, and Minneapolis. It'll keep heading south tomorrow into more of the Midwest, Appalachia, and East Coast while things start to improve in the north. The cause of death for actor Sam Neill is being revealed. A representative says the 78-year-old died of pneumonia. The star of Jurassic Park died earlier this week, surrounded by family in Sydney, Australia.
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0: 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The Bulls play the Lakers tonight in NBA Summer League action. And the World Cup final is set. Spain takes on Argentina for the title on Sunday. France plays England Saturday in the third-place game. Today's Obit page is a service of Bussy and Reek Flowers, Plants, and Gifts on West Court Street in Kankakee, where you'll always find the unique flower, plant, or gift to express sympathy and share your message of comfort. 83-year-old Catherine Kathy Kaufman of Manteno died June 29th. Cremation rites have been accorded by Jensen Funeral Home in Kankakee for Kathy Kaufman. 88-year-old Margaret J. Surface of Bradley died July 7th. Private services have been arranged by the Jensen Funeral Home in Kankakee for Margaret Surface. 84-year-old Layla M. McCoy of Bradley died July 10th. Services for Friday have been arranged by the Jensen Funeral Home in Kankakee for Layla McCoy. And 83-year-old William C. Fuller of St. Anne died June 28th. Services for Saturday have been arranged by the Jensen Funeral Home in Kankakee for William Fuller. I'm Jake Lamore.
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8: Low pressure system moving in from the southern Mississippi Valley, so we do have a little bit of rain coming up. Overnight, just some clouds. We're down around 70 on the low. We get a hot and humid Friday. We're in the upper 80s, heat index in the mid 90s, mix of sun and clouds and showers and thunderstorms in the midday and afternoon hours. A few clouds on Friday night, really good chance of rain most of the day on Saturday with upper 80s. Sunday looks a lot nicer, low 80s and plenty of sun. This is staff meteorologist Steve Hamilton.
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River Country, WIVR, the new country single from Taylor Swift off of the Toy Story 5 soundtrack, I Knew It, I Knew You. I'm Denny Case. Welcome into the Coors Light Happy Hour. It's the happiest hour on the radio, brought to you by the world's most refreshing beer. Our very own Mike Rubel out at the Iroquois County Fair right now. We'll be checking in with him in just a bit to see what's going on out there. Right now, Vincent Mason, wish you well. It's River Country, WIVR.

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0: River Country, WIVR, Lainey Wilson and John Mayer with Phone Keys Wallet here in the Coors Light Happy Hour. I'm Denny Case. Congratulations going out to our Workplace of the Week, K Jewelers in Bourbonnais, nominated by Alicia Senesac. 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
2: Good afternoon. It's Mike Rubel broadcasting from the Iroquois County Fair near Crescent City. Our broadcast being made possible by CNC Best One Tire and Auto, Cisna Park Co-op, also Heritage FS, Country Financial, Brenna Hildenbrand, Farmers Pioneer Mutual Insurance, Ford Iroquois Farm Bureau, IMH, Nutrien Ag and Onarga, and the Meyer Agency. Well, I am joined by royalty right now. Kennedy Konoski, the new Iroquois County Fair Queen. Kennedy, thank you for joining us.
3: Of course.
2: Tell us about what happened, where you go from here, and what is it like being Miss Iroquois County Fair Queen?
3: All right, so we started pageant prep around the first week of June. So we've been doing that once a week, every week, and up until the pageant. And then obviously I won it last night and then came here 10 a.m. yesterday, was hitting all the barns, did the same thing today. And tonight we have the demolition derby at 7:30. And then tomorrow we have a rodeo at 8 o'clock.
2: Now, looking ahead, you plan to be at the Chabance Pull in the Park in September. That's an annual tradition. Yours truly will be there. I always announce for the little guys that are trying to go along there on the track. We always look forward to see the Fair Queens. That's going to be a lot of fun as well. That's one of several events that you will be at and represent Iroquois County.
3: Yeah, of course. I love going to everything. I want to go to as much things as I can.
2: Tell us about yourself. You go to Illinois State. What's your major?
3: I'm studying early childhood education with a minor in special education.
2: And you graduated high school where?
3: From Iroquois West in 23, so almost 4 years ago.
2: Do you have future plans after Illinois State?
3: Yeah, I want to come back to Iroquois County to teach. I'm a Golden Apple Scholar, so I have to teach in a Title I school, so low income. And that's just about anywhere around here, so I just want to come back to Iroquois County to finish that off.
2: Well, Kennedy, I want to thank you for joining us. Again, congratulations and best wishes.
3: Thank you so much.
2: You bet. Once again, we're broadcasting from the Iroquois County Fair. We're about 2 miles north of Crescent City on Highway 49. For Milner Media, I'm Mike Rubel.
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9: Low pressure system moving in from the southern Mississippi Valley, so we do have a little bit of rain coming up. Overnight, just some clouds. We're down around 70 on the low. We get a hot and humid Friday. We're in the upper 80s, heat index in the mid 90s. Mix of sun and clouds and showers and thunderstorms in the midday and afternoon hours. Few clouds on Friday night, really good chance of rain most of the day on Saturday with upper 80s. Sunday looks a lot nicer, low 80s and plenty of sun. This is staff meteorologist Steve Hamilton.
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We've got a classic from the band Perry coming your way in just a bit. Plus, we'll check in with Mike Rubel at the Iroquois County Fair once again after Luke Combs off his latest album, The Way I Am. It's Be By You. River Country, WIVR.

0: Ruble coming to you from the Iroquois County Fair near Crescent City. It's being made possible by CNC Best One Tire and Auto, Cisna Park Co-op, also Heritage FS, Country Financial Agent Brenna Hildenbrand, Farmers Pioneer Mutual Insurance, Ford Iroquois Farm Bureau, IMH, Nutrient Ag in Onarga, and the Meyer Agency. I'm joined by Daryl Aders, the Iroquois County Fair Board President. Daryl, first of all, thank you for joining me this afternoon. A lot going on here at the fair.
1: Yeah, we've had a busy year, so we're hoping that the weather kind of cools down a little bit and we get some people out so they can enjoy the fair.
0: One of the big events, of course, tonight, Bragging Rights, I call it, the Demolition Derby tonight at 7:30. Looking forward to another great event and a great crowd.
1: Yeah, we hope so. So we've got a few less classes than what we've had in the past, but we're looking for a good car turnout, good people turnout. Maybe we add a class or something next year, but hoping that it's exciting for the fans. A little bit cooler tonight. I don't know. Hopefully the rain will stay away, but hey, rain's not going to bother a demo a lot, right?
0: No. That might cool things down a little bit. Absolutely. Another big event, the 4-H and FFA livestock sale. That's coming up tomorrow.
1: Yes, that's tomorrow at 1 o'clock. So obviously we don't literally sell the animals anymore. It's really more of a fundraiser for the kids. So the kids that do well and, Grand Champions Reserve and such like that, and a couple of the classes, they're allowed to sell their animals at the livestock sale, but they're kind of selling it's kind of promotion and bragging rights again. But it's an opportunity for them to make money and get back some of the money that they spent, on those animals and all the hard work that they did to raise those animals and compete here at the Iroquois County Fair.
0: That sounds great. Tell us about a couple of the other grandstand events that are coming up.
1: Well, we're starting off at 9 o'clock tomorrow with draft horse hitches. Mm-hmm. So we're not doing halters this year, but we are doing hitches like we did last year. So we've got that going and probably be going till about noon. So that'll be in the grandstand event. Following that, also at 1 o'clock, kind of competes with the livestock auction a little bit, is our draft horse hitch pull. So that's unique. If you've not come out and seen it, it's very interesting. Hooking draft horse hitches up to a big sled, loading up concrete blocks on it, kind of old school. Seeing how much they can do and a little bit competition there. And then tomorrow night we've got our rodeo. So we'll have some mutton busting for the little kids. We've got some bull riding, some barrel racing.
0: Well, that'll be fun. Well, Daryl, I want to thank you for joining us this afternoon. And again, we're, into a great fair. We hope the weather cooperates and we wrap up in fine fashion.
1: Yeah, I hope so. So I hope the weather will cool off and we have a good weekend as well. And we'll get some more people out here to enjoy it.
0: Very good. Thank you. Once again, we're at the Iroquois County Fair. We're located just north of Crescent City on Illinois Route 49. For Milner Media, I'm Mike Ruble.
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1: Good afternoon. This is Mike Rubel coming to you from the Iroquois County Fair near Crescent City. 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The Iroquois County Fair in full swing. It's bragging rights tonight. The Demolition Derby tonight at 7:30. Now there's a line. I'm seeing the line going into the grandstand. Tickets for this event are $10 for the grandstand or the infield, $20. Again, that's 7:30 tonight. The 4-H and FFA livestock sale, that's tomorrow at 1. The rodeo is tomorrow night at 8 o'clock. On Saturday, it's the ITPA Superstock Garden Tractor Pull. That is Saturday at 6 p.m. On Sunday, it's the All Faith Church Service with a natural high at 9:30, tractor pull at noon, and the fair will wrap up Sunday at 5 o'clock. It is warm, but a lot of hot activities here at the Iroquois County Fair. We are located about 2 miles north of Crescent City on Illinois Route 49. For Milner Media, I'm Mike Rubel.
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8: Low pressure system moving in from the southern Mississippi Valley, so we do have a little bit of rain coming up. Overnight, just some clouds. We're down around 70 on the low. We get a hot and humid Friday. We're in the upper 80s, heat index in the mid-90s. Mix of sun and clouds and showers and thunderstorms in the midday and afternoon hours. A few clouds on Friday night. Really good chance of rain most of the day on Saturday with upper 80s. Sunday looks a lot nicer, low 80s and plenty of sun. This is staff meteorologist Steve Hamilton.
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0: River Country WIVR with Chris Stapleton and White Horse in the Coors Light Happy Hour. I'm Denny Case, wanting to let you know the Chabant's Lodge of St. Anne. They're hosting a cruise-in this Saturday, 4 to 7 p.m. in the Freemasons parking lot on South Chestnut Street in Chabant's. It's right across from the Casey's General Store. Going to be cars, trucks, and motorcycles welcome. They'll have some hot dogs, baked beans, popcorn, snow cones. Proceeds are going to help with coins for children, scholarships, food banks, women's shelters, and the list goes on. So support it if you can. And hey, stick around. I'm with you up until 7 o'clock. This is River Country WIVR.
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0: the latest and greatest in country, plus local news and weather. Mostly cloudy overnight, slight chance for rain, a low about 70. A complete look at the forecast is coming up. Checking your River Country News on this Thursday evening, I'm Jake Lamore. Manteno police took a man into custody after he was allegedly found asleep in another person's home. Reports say it happened just after 11:30 last night when Manteno officers were called to a home on West First by a woman who told them she wasn't at home, but her 87-year-old grandmother had called her to say there was an intoxicated man in the house. When they got there, they spoke with the grandmother, who was visibly shaken. She told officers she'd been waiting up for her granddaughter to come home for the night. At one point, she noticed the front door was open and went to her bedroom to find a man she'd never seen before passed out in her bed. Police say they went to the bedroom and found the man, identified as 62-year-old Richard P. Horan, still asleep on the bed. Police say they woke Horan up and took him into custody for criminal trespass. And the Newton County Pumpkin Vine Fair continues today at the fairgrounds just outside of Kentland. Corey Groover, publicity director for the fair, has a rundown of some of today's events.
1: 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The Antique Tractor Parade will be in front of the Grandstand at 6:30 p.m., followed by the IPA Truck and Tractor Pull at 7 p.m. And Farmer Dan will take the Heritage FS Free Stage from 8 to 10 p.m.
0: The fair runs through Saturday. There's a full list of today's events on the fair's Facebook page.
2: NBC News Radio, I'm Scott Carr. The U.S. has carried out more strikes against Iran. According to U.S. Central Command, the strikes started at 2 p.m. Eastern and were meant to further degrade Iranian military capabilities. It marks the sixth straight night the U.S. has carried out strikes in Iran. And after the White House said earlier that talks are continuing between the two countries. President Trump plans to address the nation in just a few hours, and though he's provided few details about what he plans to discuss, it apparently won't include Iran. He has suggested it will focus on free and fair elections. While speaking in the Oval Office on Tuesday, the president called for America to shape up. A report in the New York Post says Arizona Senator Ruben Gallego has been involved in sexual relationships with at least two House staffers. They report it appears the relationships took place while Gallego was unmarried, and they report there's been no allegations of harassment. Scott Carr, NBC News Radio.
0: On the sports schedule, Sox, Cubs, and Cards all continue the MLB All-Star break today. Cubs host the Twins tomorrow night while the Sox visit the Blue Jays and the Cards visit the Diamondbacks. The Bulls play the Lakers tonight in NBA Summer League action. And the World Cup final is set. Spain takes on Argentina for the title on Sunday. France plays England Saturday in the third place game. That's a check of your news on this Thursday evening. Have a great night and thanks for listening. I'm Jake Lamore.
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4: Low pressure system moving in from the southern Mississippi Valley, so we do have a little bit of rain coming up. Overnight, just some clouds. We're down around 70 on the low. We get a hot and humid Friday. We're in the upper 80s, heat index in the mid-90s. Mix of sun and clouds and showers and thunderstorms in the midday and afternoon hours. A few clouds on Friday night, really good chance of rain most of the day on Saturday with upper 80s. Sunday looks a lot nicer, low 80s, and plenty of sun. This is staff meteorologist Steve Hamilton.
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River Country, WIVR, the new one from Kenny Chesney and Carry On. Just after 6 o'clock here on a Thursday evening, I'm Denny Case, you and I together here for another hour tonight. A lot of great music on the way, Parker McCollum, Luke Bryan, Drew Baldridge, even a classic from George Strait. Right now, Miranda Lambert, Gunpowder and Lead on River Country, WIVR, playing the latest and the greatest.

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0: River Country, WIVR, newcomer Zach John King with Get to Drinkin'. Hey, tomorrow from 6 to 7 p.m., Roy Gregory is going to be live at the Braidwood Lions Club Summerfest at City Park. And you can stop by, say hi to Roy, maybe win some tickets to Indiana Beach or some Doja Cat concert tickets for the United Center show. 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Again, you want to say hi to Roy, be there between 6 and 7 tomorrow at City Park in Braidwood. And you can find out more at BraidwoodLionsClub.org. A check of your forecast on the way, one from Drew Baldridge coming up here on River Country WIVR.
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7: Low pressure system moving in from the southern Mississippi Valley, so we do have a little bit of rain coming up. Overnight, just some clouds. We're down around 70 on the low. We get a hot and humid Friday. We're in the upper 80s, heat index in the mid-90s. Mix of sun and clouds and showers and thunderstorms in the midday and afternoon hours. Few clouds on Friday night, really good chance of rain most of the day on Saturday with upper 80s. Sunday looks a lot nicer, low 80s and plenty of sun. This is staff meteorologist Steve Hamilton.
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River Country, WIVR, with George Strait and Love Without End, Amen, one of his absolute best. I'm Denny Case here on this Thursday. If you're looking for something to do tonight, the Kankakee Municipal Band, they're at the Don Palzer Band Shell at Bird Park in Kankakee with another free concert in the park. It's going to start here at 7 o'clock tonight. They're going to have an evening of band member favorites featuring Martin Cohn and George Quain, and Candy and Cake going to have their food truck out there and bring a lawn chair, maybe some mosquito repellent. That never hurts. Come on. Again, it's at Bird Park in Kankakee, getting ready to start up at 7 o'clock. Something to do on a Thursday. Luke Bryan with Country and She Knows It. 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

Country WIVR, a song with meaning, a song with purpose, a song to hit you in the feels. The latest from Blake Shelton and Let Him In Anyway. I'm Denny Case, and listen in for Roy Gregory on the morning show again tomorrow. Another chance to win 6 Illinois Lottery scratch-off tickets worth $50, with a chance to scratch your way to a prize of up to $2 million. It's Lottery Week in the Illinois Lottery, celebrating more than 50 years supporting communities across the state. Roy Gregory's got a chance for you to win those tickets. Listen for the Lucky Sound Challenge tomorrow morning between 6 and 9 a.m. Josh Ross with Hate How You Look. 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

River Country, WIVR with Bailey Zimmerman, Rock and a Hard Place. On our way to 7 o'clock, I'm Denny Case, and big things going on in my hometown of Manteno tomorrow. The Manteno Chamber Influencers, they've got their annual Back to School Bash happening from 4 to 6 p.m. at the Square on 2nd, and your kids can come on by for free school supplies and free face painting before the music begins. And if you ask what music am I talking about, well, the town's got their next Rockin' on the Square event tomorrow night with music from a band called Dirty Pop. Dirty Pop. And it's a BYOB event. Bring your coolers out. Bring your lawn chairs. There's going to be some food trucks there, too. Now, the music's from 7 to 9:30. And Rockin' on the Square in Manteno tomorrow. You heard it here on River Country WIVR.

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8: Low pressure system moving in from the southern Mississippi Valley, so we do have a little bit of rain coming up. Overnight, just some clouds. We're down around 70 on the low. We get a hot and humid Friday. We're in the upper 80s, heat index in the mid-90s. Mix of sun and clouds and showers and thunderstorms in the midday and afternoon hours. Few clouds on Friday night, really good chance of rain most of the day on Saturday with upper 80s. Sunday looks a lot nicer, low 80s, and plenty of sun. This is staff meteorologist Steve Hamilton.
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River Country WIVR with Zach Topp and I Never Lie. Coming up on 7 o'clock, I'm Denny Case, and that's going to wrap things up here for me tonight. Best Jess on her way in next to keep you company until midnight. Don't forget to wake up with Roy Gregory tomorrow morning, and he's got your chance to win those Illinois Lottery scratch-off tickets between 6 and 9. And I'll be back here with you tomorrow at 3 p.m. In the meantime, remember, every day's a gift, so enjoy the present. Believe in yourself, and others will too. This guy on the radio thinks the world of you. I'm Denny Case. Have a great rest of your night. It's Billy Currington. Do I Make You Wanna? On River Country, WIVR. 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